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1: NBC News Radio, I'm Scott Carr. President Trump says the U.S. will hit Iran very hard after the regime targeted U.S. troops on Tuesday. Trump was asked by reporters about Iran's ballistic missile attack on U.S. forces in the Middle East last night. U.S. CENTCOM said all of those missiles were intercepted. Trump said Iran knows it's coming, adding it's our turn. Stocks took a beating on Wall Street Wednesday after the Federal Reserve's decision to leave interest rates unchanged and amid concerns about the Iran war and a down day for chip stocks. That sparked concerns the artificial intelligence boom may be slowing. At the closing bell, the Dow Jones had lost more than 1,100 points. Millions in the Northeast are getting pummeled again with ongoing rounds of heavy rain. NOAA has issued a level 3 out of 4 risk of flash flooding for parts of Massachusetts, Vermont, and Connecticut. A broader level 2 threat's also covering parts of New York, New Hampshire, Maine, and Rhode Island. Scott Carr, NBC News Radio.
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0: 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Like this.

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It's just past 7 o'clock. Thank you once again to our very own Bill Dyke for kicking off a beautiful Wednesday evening. I'll be here with you all the way till midnight. It's me, Greg O, here with you till midnight. With more coming up from Lynyrd Skynyrd, here's The Spinners. I'll be around. It's 92.7 WBLI, the greatest hits of all time.

0: 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Just past 7 o'clock on a Wednesday evening with Greg O. More on the way from Gary Wright, Bachman Turner Overdrive, and so much more. 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

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Middle of your 7 o'clock hour with Greg O. Still more coming up from the Go-Go's and John Cougar Mellencamp. 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

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Middle of your 7 o'clock hour with Greg O. Still giving you the greatest hits of all time and making sure that you come out to Fridays After 5. 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Food trucks open at 5 p.m. Concert begins at 6 p.m. with the All-American Throwbacks being the performers this coming Friday. And food trucks from Andy's Hot Dogs, Avocado Theory, Bennett Curtis Catering, Chick-fil-A, Freaky Fries, Cerna's Grill, Kona Ice, and TCBY.

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From Boz Skaggs to Dobie Gray, but right now it's Bachman Turner Overdrive. 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
8: High pressure system from the northern plains settling into our area, so we're looking good for a little while longer. It'll be clear for the overnight hours. Might get a little bit of fog here and there. We'll be in the mid to upper 50s on the low. Lots of sunshine on Thursday after some morning fog, and we're hitting the mid 80s. Partly cloudy on Thursday night. Then our next big storm system arrives on Friday. We'll have a really good chance of afternoon showers and thunderstorms, and we're in the upper 70s. Shower Saturday, sunny on Sunday. I'm meteorologist Steve Hamilton.
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1: NBC News Radio, I'm Scott Carr. President Trump vows the U.S. will hit Iran very hard after the regime targeted U.S. troops. Speaking with reporters in the Oval Office today, Trump was asked about Iran's ballistic missile attack on U.S. forces in the Middle East Tuesday night. U.S. CENTCOM says all of those missiles were intercepted. Millions in the Northeast are being pummeled with ongoing rounds of heavy rain. NOAA's Weather Prediction Center's issued a level 3 out of 4 risk of flash flooding for parts of Massachusetts, Vermont, and Connecticut. President Trump is sidestepping the question as to whether Dr. Anthony Fauci should face a contempt of Congress vote in the Senate. Republican Senator Rand Paul says the Homeland Security Committee will vote on a contempt resolution against Fauci next week after he repeatedly invoked the Fifth Amendment during a COVID-19 hearing. Trump would only say Fauci didn't do him any favors in the early days of the pandemic. Scott Carr, NBC News Radio.
0: 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Like this.

92.7 WVLI, the greatest hits of all time. It's past 8 o'clock on a Wednesday evening. It is Greg O here till midnight, keeping it rolling with more on the way from Dobie Gray, Eddie Money. And right now it's Journey. Here's Lights on 92.7 WVLI, the greatest hits of all time.

0: 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It's early in your 8 o'clock hour. 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
2: High pressure system from the northern plains settling into our area, so we're looking good for a little while longer. It'll be clear for the overnight hours. Might get a little bit of fog here and there. We'll be in the mid to upper 50s on the low. Lots of sunshine on Thursday after some morning fog, and we're hitting the mid 80s. Partly cloudy on Thursday night. Then our next big storm system arrives on Friday. We'll have a really good chance of afternoon showers and thunderstorms, and we're in the upper 70s. Showers Saturday, sunny on Sunday. I'm meteorologist Steve Hamilton.
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92.7 WVLI, the greatest hits of all time. Middle of your 8 o'clock hour on this Wednesday evening with Greg O. Getting closer to the weekend. And give me one from Dobie Gray, Drift Away on 92.7 WVLI. Yeah.

92.7 WBLI, the greatest hits of all time. Middle of your 8 o'clock hour with Grego. Giving a shout out to this week's Workplace of the Week, the Platinum Spa, right there at 1911 North State Route 50 in Bourbonnais. They were nominated by Thomas Kopp. And, of course, they won those 6 McDonald's coupons. Good for their choice of an extra value meal. And you could win, too. 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

92.7 WBLI, the greatest hits of all time. We're getting closer to 9 o'clock with Greg O. Still got more coming up from America, Bonnie Tyler, and more. But right now, it's a Little River Band with Reminiscing. It's 92.7 WBLI, the greatest hits of all time.

0: 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Mike Tamano in the morning with Rob West.
1: Queen Elizabeth II, not number two. You think I don't hear you?
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1: Snickering over. I don't want to be QB2. I'm Queen Elizabeth II. The great thing about being a royal family is you really have no claim to any sort of democracy.
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7: High pressure system from the northern plains settling into our area, so we're looking good for a little while longer. It'll be clear for the overnight hours. Might get a little bit of fog here and there. We'll be in the mid to upper 50s on the low. Lots of sunshine on Thursday after some morning fog, and we're hitting the mid 80s. Partly cloudy on Thursday night. Then our next big storm system arrives on Friday. We'll have a really good chance of afternoon showers and thunderstorms, and we're in the upper 70s. Showers Saturday, sunny on Sunday. I'm meteorologist Steve Hamilton.
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92.7 WVLI, the greatest hits of all time. We're back on this Wednesday evening, middle of your work week. Keeping it rolling with Bonnie Tyler. 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

0: 92.7 WDLI, the greatest hits of all time. It is a Wednesday night. Of course, it's me. It's Greg O. Here with you all the way till just around midnight. 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
6: High pressure system from the northern plains settling into our area, so we're looking good for a little while longer. It'll be clear for the overnight hours. Might get a little bit of fog here and there. We'll be in the mid to upper 50s on the low. Lots of sunshine on Thursday.

0: Thursday after some morning fog, and we're hitting the mid-80s. Partly cloudy on Thursday night, then our next big storm system arrives on Friday. We'll have a really good chance of afternoon showers and thunderstorms, and we're in the upper 70s. Showers Saturday, sunny on Sunday. I'm meteorologist Steve Hamilton.
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Middle of your 9 o'clock hour with Greg O. Still rocking with more from Steely Dan and the Eagles. 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

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Middle of your 9 o'clock hour. It is a Wednesday night with more coming up from Toto and Blondie. Here's the Eagles with New Kid in Town. It is a Wednesday night with Greg O. Here with you all the way till midnight. 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

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We are getting closer to 10 o'clock on this Wednesday night. 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More coming up from Pat Benatar and John Fogerty. Right now, the Sanford Townsend Band, The Smoke from a Distant Fire. 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
10: High pressure system from the northern plains settling into our area, so we're looking good for a little while longer. It'll be clear for the overnight hours. Might get a little bit of fog here and there. We'll be in the mid to upper 50s on the low. Lots of sunshine on Thursday after some morning fog, and we're hitting the mid 80s. Partly cloudy on Thursday night. Then our next big storm system arrives on Friday. We'll have a really good chance of afternoon showers and thunderstorms, and we're in the upper 70s. Showers Saturday, sunny on Sunday. I'm meteorologist Steve Hamilton.
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92.7 WBLI, the greatest hits of all time. Just past 10 o'clock on a Wednesday night, Grego. Still bringing you all the greatest hits of all time, including more from Frankie Valli. Got Pet Benatar on the way as well. But right now, it's Stopping the 80s. John Kruger Mellencamp with Jack and Diane. We're back on this Wednesday night, all the way till midnight. It's 92.7 WBLI, the greatest hits of all time.

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1: 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Still early in your 10 o'clock hour. It's Greg O here with you till just around midnight. 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
2: High pressure system from the northern plains settling into our area, so we're looking good for a little while longer. It'll be clear for the overnight hours. Might get a little bit of fog here and there. We'll be in the mid to upper 50s on the low. Lots of sunshine on Thursday after some morning fog, and we're hitting the mid 80s. Partly cloudy on Thursday night. Then our next big storm system arrives on Friday. We'll have a really good chance of afternoon showers and thunderstorms, and we're in the upper 70s. Shower Saturday, sunny on Sunday. I'm meteorologist Steve Hamilton.
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Middle of your 10 o'clock hour on this beautiful Wednesday night. It is Greg O here till midnight. Keep it rolling with Pat Benatar. Love is a battle beast. 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

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We're back on a Wednesday, the middle of your work week. Still giving you hits like this one from the Looking Glass. 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

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Getting close to 11 o'clock. 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
7: High pressure system from the northern plains settling into our area, so we're looking good for a little while longer. It'll be clear for the overnight hours. Might get a little bit of fog here and there. We'll be in the mid to upper 50s on the low. Lots of sunshine on Thursday after some morning fog, and we're hitting the mid 80s. Partly cloudy on Thursday night. Then our next big storm system arrives on Friday. We'll have a really good chance of afternoon showers and thunderstorms, and we're in the upper 70s. Showers Saturday, sunny on Sunday. I'm meteorologist Steve Hamilton.
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92.7 WBLI, the greatest hits of all time. Just past 11 o'clock on a Tuesday evening, actually Wednesday evening. You got less than an hour left in your Wednesday. Here's one for the Cars. You can Shake It Up on 92.7 WBLI, the greatest hits of all time.

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4: High pressure system from the northern plains settling into our area, so we're looking good for a little while longer. It'll be clear for the overnight hours. Might get a little bit of fog here and there. We'll be in the mid to upper 50s on the low. Lots of sunshine on Thursday after some morning fog, and we're hitting the mid 80s. Partly cloudy on Thursday night. Then our next big storm system arrives on Friday. We'll have a really good chance of afternoon showers and thunderstorms, and we're in the upper 70s. Showers Saturday, sunny on Sunday. I'm meteorologist Steve Hamilton.
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92.7 WBLI, the greatest hits of all time, middle of your 11 o'clock hour. It's Greg O, back till just around midnight, as it's quickly arrived. We got more coming up from Stevie Wonder. Got Free. Right now, here's Toto with Africa. We're back on this beautiful, beautiful Wednesday night. It's 92.7 WBLI, the greatest hits of all time.

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Middle of your 11 o'clock hour on a Wednesday night. It's Greg O here till midnight with more coming up from Stevie Wonder and Free. But right now, it's the Eagles with Lion Eyes. It's 92.7 WBLI, the greatest hits of all time.

92.7 WVLI, the greatest hits of all time. Getting close to midnight with Greg O. It's that time for me, Greg O, to get out of here. I'm back tonight from 7 till midnight to do it all over again, get even closer to the weekend. Till then, enjoy one for free. Here's All Right Now, here on 92.7 WVLI.

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4: High pressure system from the northern plains settling into our area, so we're looking good for a little while longer. It'll be clear for the overnight hours. Might get a little bit of fog here and there. We'll be in the mid to upper 50s on the low. Lots of sunshine on Thursday after some morning fog, and we're hitting the mid 80s. Partly cloudy on Thursday night. Then our next big storm system arrives on Friday. We'll have a really good chance of afternoon showers and thunderstorms, and we're in the upper 70s. Shower Saturday, sunny on Sunday. I'm meteorologist Steve Hamilton.
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1: NBC News Radio, I'm Scott Carr. The U.S. has begun launching strikes on Iran. U.S. Central Command says in a post on X the strikes are a response to Tuesday night's attacks by Iran on American forces in the Middle East. President Trump told reporters at the White House today Iran knows it's coming, adding it's our turn. The nomination for President Trump's pick for the post of U.S. Attorney General is on life support, as Texas Republican Senator John Cornyn said Wednesday he won't vote for Todd Blanche until the department provides a written commitment to permanently ending a proposed $1.8 billion so-called anti-weaponization fund. A prominent gas industry expert is warning gas prices are about to make a substantial jump. The head of petroleum analysis at Gas Buddy, Patrick DeHaan, says in about a week, Americans will see new all-time record highs for gasoline in August. Gas prices in the U.S. are higher by more than 30% since the start of the war with Iran. Scott Carr, NBC News Radio.
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2: High pressure system from the northern plains settling into our area, so we're looking good for a little while longer. It'll be clear for the overnight hours. Might get a little bit of fog here and there. We'll be in the mid to upper 50s on the low. Lots of sunshine on Thursday after some morning fog, and we're hitting the mid 80s. Partly cloudy on Thursday night. Then our next big storm system arrives on Friday. We'll have a really good chance of afternoon showers and thunderstorms, and we're in the upper 70s. Showers Saturday, sunny on Sunday. I'm meteorologist Steve Hamilton.
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3: High pressure system from the northern plains settling into our area, so we're looking good for a little while longer. It'll be clear for the overnight hours. Might get a little bit of fog here and there. We'll be in the mid to upper 50s on the low. Lots of sunshine on Thursday after some morning fog, and we're hitting the mid 80s. Partly cloudy on Thursday night. Then our next big storm system arrives on Friday. We'll have a really good chance of afternoon showers and thunderstorms, and we're in the upper 70s. Showers Saturday, sunny on Sunday. I'm meteorologist Steve Hamilton.
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1: NBC News Radio, I'm Tammy Trujillo. The U.S. has completed another wave of strikes on Iran tonight. In a post on X, U.S. Central Command said the strikes hit dozens of targets in response to Tuesday night's attacks by Iran on American forces in the Middle East. CENTCOM said all of the Iranian missiles launched during those attacks were successfully intercepted. President Trump isn't commenting on whether Dr. Anthony Fauci should face a contempt of Congress vote in the Senate. Republican Senator Rand Paul said the Homeland Security Committee will vote on a contempt resolution against Fauci next week after he invoked the Fifth Amendment in a COVID-19 hearing. French DJ Kavinsky was found dead in his Paris home on Tuesday. The musician, born Vincent Belanger, died at the age of 50 from what's believed to have been a stroke. Officials noted that no suspicious elements were found at the scene. He's best known for his single Night Call, which scored the 2011 Ryan Gosling-led film Drive. Tammy Trujillo, NBC News Radio.
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2: High pressure system from the northern plains settling into our area, so we're looking good for a little while longer. It'll be clear for the overnight hours. Might get a little bit of fog here and there. We'll be in the mid to upper 50s on the low. Lots of sunshine on Thursday after some morning fog, and we're hitting the mid 80s. Partly cloudy on Thursday night. Then our next big storm system arrives on Friday. We'll have a really good chance of afternoon showers and thunderstorms, and we're in the upper 70s. Shower Saturday, sunny on Sunday. I'm meteorologist Steve Hamilton.
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0: 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Mike Tamano in the Morning with Rob West.
1: A California resident woke up to find a naked man in their dining room. LAPD officer Kevin Terzes says they got a call shortly before 2 a.m. about a burglary at the home in Valley Village. Officers were met by the resident outside who said there was a man inside the home wearing only socks and sandals.
2: Well, that's hygienic.
0: Mornings 5 to 10.
1: Well, he's lucky he didn't come to my house. My wife would be like, take those shoes off!
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4: High pressure system from the northern plains settling into our area, so we're looking good for a little while longer. It'll be clear for the overnight hours. Might get a little bit of fog here and there. We'll be in the mid to upper 50s on the low. Lots of sunshine on Thursday after some morning fog, and we're hitting the mid 80s. Partly cloudy on Thursday night. Then our next big storm system arrives on Friday. We'll have a really good chance of afternoon showers and thunderstorms, and we're in the upper 70s. Shower Saturday, sunny on Sunday. I'm meteorologist Steve Hamilton.
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1: NBC News Radio, I'm Tammy Trujillo. The Federal Reserve is keeping interest rates unchanged and stocks are falling. It's the fifth straight time the Fed has kept rates steady. The Dow Jones Industrial Average dropped over 1,100 points on the news. A prominent gas industry expert is warning gas prices are about to take a substantial jump. The head of petroleum analysis at GasBuddy.com, Patrick DeHaan, said that in about a week, Americans are, quote, going to see new all-time records set for the highest August gas prices ever, even compared to 2022. Dr. Anthony Fauci is facing a contempt of Congress vote after he refused to answer questions about COVID-19 on Wednesday. He appeared in front of a Republican-led Senate panel but invoked the Fifth Amendment more than 100 times. He said it was to avoid Republicans possibly using his testimony to prosecute him for perjury. This comes after Paul released what he calls Fauci's diary during the pandemic. Tammy Trujillo, NBC News Radio.
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2: High pressure system from the northern plains settling into our area, so we're looking good for a little while longer. It'll be clear for the overnight hours. Might get a little bit of fog here and there. We'll be in the mid to upper 50s on the low. Lots of sunshine on Thursday after some morning fog, and we're hitting the mid 80s. Partly cloudy on Thursday night. Then our next big storm system arrives on Friday. We'll have a really good chance of afternoon showers and thunderstorms, and we're in the upper 70s. Shower Saturday, sunny on Sunday. I'm meteorologist Steve Hamilton.
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Like this. And this. Oh, here she comes. She's a man eater. 92.7 WVLI plays the greatest hits of all time. Like this.

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2: High pressure system from the northern plains settling into our area, so we're looking good for a little while longer. It'll be clear for the overnight hours. Might get a little bit of fog here and there. We'll be in the mid to upper 50s on the low. Lots of sunshine on Thursday after some morning fog, and we're hitting the mid 80s. Partly cloudy on Thursday night. Then our next big storm system arrives on Friday. We'll have a really good chance of afternoon showers and thunderstorms, and we're in the upper 70s. Shower Saturday, sunny on Sunday. I'm meteorologist Steve Hamilton.
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1: NBC News Radio, I'm Tammy Trujillo. Another wave of U.S. strikes on Iran has been carried out. In a post on X, U.S. Central Command said the strikes hit dozens of targets in response to Tuesday night's attacks by Iran on American forces in the Middle East. CENTCOM said all of the Iranian missiles launched during those attacks were successfully intercepted. President Trump isn't commenting on whether Dr. Anthony Fauci should face a contempt of Congress vote in the Senate. Republican Senator Rand Paul said the Homeland Security Committee will vote on a contempt resolution against Fauci next week after he invoked the Fifth Amendment in a COVID-19 hearing. Late rocker Ozzy Osbourne will be honored at Universal Studios theme parks this Halloween season. Universal Studios Hollywood and Orlando will each feature Ozzy Osbourne, Prince of Darkness haunted houses for this year's Halloween Horror Nights events. The houses will be unique at each theme park, but both will start with Osbourne's classic hit, Crazy Train. Tammy Trujillo, NBC News Radio.
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2: High pressure system from the northern plains settling into our area, so we're looking good for a little while longer. It'll be clear for the overnight hours. Might get a little bit of fog here and there. We'll be in the mid to upper 50s on the low. Lots of sunshine on Thursday after some morning fog, and we're hitting the mid 80s. Partly cloudy on Thursday night. Then our next big storm system arrives on Friday. We'll have a really good chance of afternoon showers and thunderstorms, and we're in the upper 70s. Shower Saturday, sunny on Sunday. I'm meteorologist Steve Hamilton.
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8: High pressure system from the northern plains settling into our area, so we're looking good for a little while longer. It'll be clear for the overnight hours. Might get a little bit of fog here and there. We'll be in the mid to upper 50s on the low. Lots of sunshine on Thursday after some morning fog, and we're hitting the mid 80s. Partly cloudy on Thursday night. Then our next big storm system arrives on Friday. We'll have a really good chance of afternoon showers and thunderstorms, and we're in the upper 70s. Shower Saturday, sunny on Sunday. I'm meteorologist Steve Hamilton.
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1: NBC News Radio, I'm Mark Mayfield. President Trump isn't sharing an opinion about whether Dr. Anthony Fauci should face a contempt of Congress vote in the Senate. Republican Senator Rand Paul said the Homeland Security Committee will vote on a contempt resolution against Fauci next week after he invoked the Fifth Amendment in a COVID-19 hearing. The U.S. has launched more strikes against Iran. Scott Carr has more from Washington.
2: U.S. Central Command says in a post on X, the strikes are a response to Tuesday night's attacks by Iran on American forces in the Middle East. CENTCOM says all the Iranian missiles were successfully intercepted. Speaking with reporters Wednesday, President Trump said Iran knows it's coming, adding it's our turn, though Trump held out hope that diplomatic efforts will prevail. I'm Scott Carr in Washington.
1: And the Federal Reserve is leaving interest rates unchanged. The next rate decision will come in the middle of September. Mark Mayfield, NBC News Radio.
3: High pressure system from the northern plains settling into our area, so we're looking good for a little while longer. It'll be clear for the overnight hours. Might get a little bit of fog here and there. We'll be in the mid to upper 50s on the low. Lots of sunshine on Thursday after some morning fog, and we're hitting the mid 80s. Partly cloudy on Thursday night. Then our next big storm system arrives on Friday. We'll have a really good chance of afternoon showers and thunderstorms, and we're in the upper 70s. Shower Saturday, sunny on Sunday. I'm meteorologist Steve Hamilton.
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2: High pressure system from the northern plains settling into our area, so we're looking good for a little while longer. It'll be clear for the overnight hours. Might get a little bit of fog here and there. We'll be in the mid to upper 50s on the low. Lots of sunshine on Thursday after some morning fog, and we're hitting the mid 80s. Partly cloudy on Thursday night. Then our next big storm system arrives on Friday. We'll have a really good chance of afternoon showers and thunderstorms, and we're in the upper 70s. Showers Saturday, sunny on Sunday. I'm meteorologist Steve Hamilton.
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2: Our weather pattern looks pretty good today. Nice and warm, mid-80s, and a lot of sunshine. Then tonight, we'll have a few clouds moving in ahead of our next low-pressure system that's brewing over in the northern plains. We'll be in the low 60s. Wet weather on Friday. Showers and thunderstorms get here in the afternoon. Some clouds, and we're in the upper 70s. Really good chance of rain on Friday night. Looks like the showers will continue through the day on Saturday, but sunny on Sunday. I'm meteorologist Steve Hamilton.
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1: NBC News Radio, I'm Mark Mayfield. President Trump is announcing the Freedom Haulers Initiative today. It's a push to put military veterans behind the wheels of commercial trucks. A collection of record labels are proposing a new set of guidelines for how AI-generated music could chart. Tammy Trujillo has details.
2: Labels including Universal, Warner, and Sony Music are demanding that only tracks that were substantially human-made should qualify for the industry's measure of success. Other guidelines address concerns over whether AI-generated tracks manipulate streams and mandate that the tracks disclose they were made using generative AI. The proposal comes after labels have sued generative music platforms over their tracks. There have also been some AI-generated tracks and artists charting on various Billboard charts. I'm Tammy Trujillo.
1: And actor Jared Leto is denying allegations of unlawful sexual conduct made by four women in a BBC documentary. Mark Mayfield, NBC News Radio.
3: Our weather pattern looks pretty good today. Nice and warm, mid-80s, and a lot of sunshine. Then tonight, we'll have a few clouds moving in ahead of our next low-pressure system that's brewing over in the northern plains. We'll be in the low 60s. Wet weather on Friday. Showers and thunderstorms get here in the afternoon. Some clouds, and we're in the upper 70s. Really good chance of rain on Friday night. Looks like the showers will continue through the day on Saturday, but sunny on Sunday. I'm meteorologist Steve Hamilton.
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3: Our weather pattern looks pretty good today. Nice and warm, mid-80s, and a lot of sunshine. Then tonight, we'll have a few clouds moving in ahead of our next low pressure system that's brewing over in the northern plains. We'll be in the low 60s. Wet weather on Friday. Showers and thunderstorms get here in the afternoon. Some clouds, and we're in the upper 70s. Really good chance of rain on Friday night. Looks like the showers will continue through the day on Saturday, but sunny on Sunday. I'm meteorologist Steve Hamilton.
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0: more of the greatest hits of all time coming up on 92.7 WBLI. Mike Tamano in the morning with Rob West.
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2: Passed away at his home in Beverly Hills at the age of 84. One of the all-time greats, Ben-Hur. He played Moses in the Ten Commandments, for crying out loud. And, of course, who can forget him as astronaut Taylor in the Planet of the Apes.
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0: 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Yeah.
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7: 92.7 WVLI weather for the Kankakee River Valley.
8: Our weather pattern looks pretty good today. Nice and warm, mid-80s, and a lot of sunshine. Then tonight, we'll have a few clouds moving in ahead of our next low-pressure system that's brewing over in the northern plains. We'll be in the low 60s. Wet weather on Friday. Showers and thunderstorms get here in the afternoon. Some clouds, and we're in the upper 70s. Really good chance of rain on Friday night. Looks like the showers will continue through the day on Saturday, but sunny on Sunday. I'm meteorologist Steve Hamilton.
2: It's an autumnal-like 58 degrees, clear skies in the Kankakee River Valley.
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1: 92.7 WVLI, where local news always comes first. 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Patchy fog up till about 8 o'clock this morning. Otherwise, sunny skies today and a high around 80. Complete look at the forecast coming up. Checking your WVLI news this Thursday morning, I'm Rob West. Kankakee County Sheriff's Office employee is out of a job. That following a negative video about them that surfaced on social media Tuesday. Jake Lamore has the details.
2: Rob, according to a press release, the video shows the off-duty sheriff's office employee engaged in a conversation at a local bar where they made insensitive and derogatory remarks inconsistent with the values, professionalism, and standards expected of the sheriff's office employees. As a result of the incident, the employee is no longer employed by the County of Kankakee. Also in the press release, Sheriff Mike Downey stated, "We have worked diligently to build and maintain strong relationships founded on trust, respect, and collaboration with all members of our community, including the Kankakee County Hispanic Partnership and the local NAACP. We want to be absolutely clear that the behavior displayed in this video is unacceptable, does not reflect the values of this agency, and will not be tolerated under any circumstances." I'm Jake Lamore.
1: Bradley police reporting the arrest of a 25-year-old man for allegedly showing sexually explicit content to a minor. According to reports, Nathan Lau of Bradley was arrested after showing a female juvenile sexually explicit content during a FaceTime call sometime on July 21st. Lau booked to the Jerome Combs Detention Center Tuesday for distributing harmful material to a minor. There were no grand prize winners in last night's Powerball drawing. That makes tomorrow night's jackpot worth an estimated $707 million. Someone in Florida did hit the big jackpot when it comes to Tuesday night's Mega Millions drawing. That drawing had been worth an estimated $800 million. Experts say the odds of winning one of these jackpots about 1 in 290 million. Your 92.7 WVLI forecast, patchy fog up till about 8 o'clock this morning. Otherwise, sunny skies today and a high right around 85. Partly cloudy overnight, low 65. Increasing clouds tomorrow, chance of rain late in the afternoon. Tomorrow's high about 80. Mostly cloudy with off and on rain Saturday, high 75. Sunshine and 80 on Sunday. 60, Watseka and Wilmington, 61 in Kankakee. That is a check of your WVLI.
3: NBC News Radio, I'm Michael Kastner. Senator Rand Paul will move to hold Dr. Anthony Fauci in contempt of Congress after Fauci refused to answer questions related to COVID-19 on Wednesday.
4: On the advice of counsel, I respectfully declined to answer based upon my rights under the Fifth Amendment to the Constitution.
3: Fauci invoked the Fifth more than 100 times. It all came days after Paul released what he calls Fauci's diary during the pandemic. Republicans say the diary proves Fauci was deliberately downplaying the theory COVID-19 originated from China's Wuhan lab. A new report says China is sending up to 400 handheld missile launchers to Iran. Reuters says Iran purchased hundreds of shoulder-fired air defense systems along with Chinese missiles for about $70 million. And actor Jared Leto is denying allegations of unlawful sexual conduct made by four women in a BBC documentary. Michael Kastner, NBC News Radio.
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1: In sports, the Sox and Cards both won yesterday. The Cubs lost. Sox beat the Yankees 6-5 in 12 innings. The Cards beat the Cubs 3-2 in 10. Same four teams at it this afternoon. Chicago Sky hosts the Connecticut Sun tonight. And the Bears continue training camp today. First public session, though, coming up tomorrow.
6: Your 92.7 WVLI forecast, patchy fog up till about 8 o'clock this morning. Otherwise, sunny skies today and a high of 85. Partly cloudy overnight, low 65. Increasing clouds tomorrow with a chance of rain late in the afternoon. Tomorrow's high 80. Mostly cloudy, rain on Saturday, high 75. Sunshine and 80 on Sunday. 59 across the board, Watseka and Wilmington. 59 in Kankakee. That is a check of your WVLI news here on this Thursday morning. Have a good rest of your day. Be safe, everybody. I'm Rob West.
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7: Oh!

0: Ladies and gentlemen, I've suffered for my music. Now it's your turn. On
1: Tuesday. Say the secret word and you don't have to listen to the rest of this song. Sorry, you lose. On
2: Tuesday. Oh, I get it. You don't know what day it is, do you? On Tuesday.
3: Right. Wednesday.
4: On Tuesday. On Tuesday, we'll eat Gil. On Wednesday, we'll eat Bob.
2: You're killing me. You really are.
5: But what about Bob? Don't you think you should apologize to Bob?
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11: If you meet someone and you want to say good morning, how can you say it in Egyptian Arabic? We say Sabah el khair. Sabah el khair. Sabah el khair.
10: Although your abilities intrigue me, you are quite honestly inferior, mentally, physically. 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
12: Today we will learn how to say good morning in Russian. It is translated directly as Доброе утро. Доброе утро.
2: Here's an amazing act. Here's a tremendous act. Here's a startling act. The amazing, the thrilling, the greatest, spectacular, incredible, exciting, wonderful, world fame, most unusual novelty act.
13: 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Yeah! On 92.7 WVLI.
14: Very fall-like weather out there right now.
15: A little fallian.
14: Yeah, autumnal. Boy, big moon. I missed the orange moon last night. My wife was all excited. She went out to dinner with her coworkers. So that means I just wander around the house and go, when is she coming home so she can feed these cats? When is she coming home? What am I going to have for dinner? I had a bowl of oatmeal and a apple with peanut butter on it.
15: Ooh.
14: That's the nutrition that I'm looking for.
15: You're
14: that's
15: you're
14: a hearty meal.
15: Living on the edge over there, aren't
14: yeah.
15: you?
14: She's like, well, you could have made that fish that you wanted to eat. I go, but it's not thawed out. What am I going to do? Take a flamethrower to it? It's, you know.
15: Don't expect me to thaw out my actual dinner, do you?
14: Well, there's too much fish in these bags. So it's hard to, you know, I can't eat all this fish. I said, why don't you just start learning to eat fish and then we can eat these meals together? The bounty of what I bring back to the home as a hunter-gatherer, you know. That's it. That's all men are supposed to do is go kill stuff and drag it home. The rest is all on the woman.
15: I'm not.
14: And then I went outside to shoot my bow and arrow last night in the yard. And there was a telltale cigarette butt in my archery lane. I'm like, who's using my archery lane when I'm not here?
15: Huh. And?
14: You know. I don't know. I. What am I going to do? Put it in a plastic bag, bring it to forensics?
15: Well, I mean, you could.
14: I could.
15: We know people.
14: Is it expensive? Will they give me the DNA right off the bat?
15: I don't know.
14: Tell me who it is? Who puffed a butt in my shooting lane?
15: I mean, they'd have to have their DNA on file, so.
14: All right, I'm sure it's some ne'er-do-well stealing archery time on my range.
15: Okay.
14: I don't know. Aggravated me.
15: I'll bet.
14: Just had an aggravated day. And then, folks, if you pray, if you're a praying sort, pray for our friend, family of the show, you know, part of the audience family, Miss Dorothy.
15: She's not been feeling with you. Well. She's been with you longer than I have.
14: Yeah, I was at a heavy metal station with my long hair and my caftans. And she would call and say, can you do a birthday for me? I go, birthday? What are you talking about? I said, I don't do birthdays. Well, you should. That was it.
15: And you did.
14: We've been friends ever since. 30 years of her calling up with birthdays.
15: Starting then, you started doing birthdays.
14: We went on a picnic with her last weekend. And I got to meet six of her 27 or so grandchildren and great-grandchildren.
15: Wow.
14: They were fun.
15: Yeah.
14: Yeah. The little tiny one, he and I, we were playing, he was just a couple years old, we were playing Jurassic Park. He had the big dinosaur.
15: Uh-huh.
14: And the Jeep. Boy, I miss having cool toys.
15: You and two-year-olds seem to get along.
14: Yeah, about the same mentality we got going. You play and have fun.
15: You played hide-and-seek with my two-year-old grandson at my dad's wake. So.
14: Yeah, it was a tad inappropriate, but I, you know, when you're there, you got to just, he was the leader. He said, we're going to play hide-and-seek, and we did.
15: Yeah, yeah.
14: He loves to laugh, that kid.
15: When he hid behind the flowers, though, that was a little much.
14: Yeah. Yeah. When he, you know, accidentally knocked the casket closed, it was like, wait, okay, we're getting out of hand here. Enough is enough already. So, anyway, we have a lot to get to today. So, let's get rolling here. 815-939-3388. That is your direct line to the program.
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14: 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And hey, we are living in an age of skepticism where everything you hear or see, you question. But there are many lies that we have been fed, some that have fooled millions for years. 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
1: Oh, a little history lesson here. You know, we hear a lot of lies, lies everywhere is the lies, lies. But here's one, the Piltdown Man. Between 1912 and 1953, this claim went uncontested. Amateur archaeologist Charles Dawson claimed he discovered the missing link between apes and humans in a gravel pit near Piltdown, England. For 40 years, the global scientific community was like, wow, this is amazing. This is, yeah. But actually, he took a medieval human skull and just put a jawbone of a modern orangutan on it, filed the teeth down to match, and stained the bones with chemicals to make them appear ancient. Big hoaxer.
2: Yeah.
1: Big hoaxer, Chuck Dawson.
2: Yeah, he just made it up.
1: The New York Sun published a sensational series of articles claiming that a renowned astronomer had used a revolutionary telescope to observe advanced alien life thriving on the moon.
2: No?
1: No. The vivid reports described lush lunar forests, blue lakes, and humanoids with bat-like wings. Oh, I would like to be a humanoid with bat-like wings. That was a lie.
2: Was it now?
1: Orson Welles' War of the Worlds broadcast. People thought that was real.
2: Yeah.
1: Even though they said over and over, this is just a dramatization.
2: Yeah.
1: Because people have the need to believe. The Cardiff Giant, 1869 cigar manufacturer, Georgie Hull. Now, he's usually making stogies, but he engineered one of the most lucrative hoaxes in American history, creating a 10-foot-tall, petrified ancient giant buried on a New York farm. He spent $2,600 to carve out a giant out of gypsum, and he antiquated the stone with acid, all to win an argument against the minister regarding biblical giants. He charged eager tourists a premium admission. This guy was like, he was one of those roadside attractions.
2: Yeah. There's nothing wrong with that, other than the whole lion thing.
1: Frank Abagnale successfully passed himself off as a Pan American Airlines pilot, a licensed doctor, a practicing attorney, and a Secret Service agent over a six-year run, 1963 to 69.
2: He's the guy, there was a movie made about him.
1: Catch Me If You Can.
2: Yeah. Yeah.
1: Yeah. Yeah. He was, hi, I'm your pilot. Wow.
2: Yeah. Yeah.
1: Hi, hey, I'm your new doctor.
2: Now that we're in the air, does anybody know how to land this thing?
1: A practicing attorney. And a Secret Service. How do you fake being a Secret Service agent? You just put, I guess you put on the glasses and start talking to your watch. That's it. The BBC's Spaghetti Tree Hoax, April Fool's Day, 1957. A current affairs program on the BBC, Panorama, had an incredibly serious segment showing a Swiss family harvesting long strands of spaghetti from their spaghetti trees. People believed him.
2: I want a spaghetti tree.
1: Oh, what do you think? The spaghetti grows on trees?
2: Wouldn't it be nice to just go out and pick some fresh spaghetti for dinner?
1: It's crazy.
2: Can there be a pasta sauce tree, too? I suppose tomato plants are pasta sauce trees.
1: Yeah, a lot. Yeah. When we start getting the right big red tomatoes in my garden.
2: Yeah.
1: Okay. You want me to tell you how to do it? Folks, I take the seeds out,

0: A lot of people will just blend with the seeds. I don't like that. I remove all seedage, and first I boil my tomatoes, pull the skin off, seed them, blend them with fresh basil from my garden, forget about it. And then I chop up a couple garlic cloves, put those in, a little oregano, and I jar it. And then whenever anybody comes over and says, Mike, will you make pasta? Sure. I've got it all ready to go. Although you really got to let, I mean, I could go on to pot. We could do pasta talk, you know, on a Thursday.
1: Sure.
0: But I always cook my meat in the bottom of the pan.
2: Yeah.
0: Before I put any sauce in. I get
2: sure.
0: neck bones, and I put my, I brown my meatballs in the oven.
2: Excuse me?
0: I brown my meatballs in the oven, and then I get the neck bones going, maybe some country ribs. Look, I'm giving away all my secrets.
2: Yeah, you are.
0: I put the country ribs, and then I get that nice olive oil on top, and it makes like a meaty flavor. Then I pour my pasta sauce over.
2: Yeah.
0: Bring it to boil. Let it simmer. The longer you let it simmer, the better it's going to taste. And then I dump my meatballs in afterwards.
2: So you don't just buy Ragu. You don't just go to the store.
0: I would be kicked out of my family.
2: Yeah.
0: Do you want me to be kicked out of my family? Is that what you're looking for?
2: I mean, you're getting closer every day.
0: That's funny, too. That's funny that I'm ostracized by my own bread, my own blood. Steppenwolf taking us on a ride into the newsroom on 92.7 WVLI.

0: 92.7 WVLI, where local news always comes first. Patchy fog up till about 8 o'clock this morning. Otherwise, sunny skies today and a high right around 80. Complete look at the forecast coming up. Checking your WVLI news this Thursday morning, I'm Rob West. Traffic crash in Moments Wednesday afternoon sent one person to the hospital. Illinois State Police say it happened about 1:30 yesterday afternoon on 9500 East Road at Route 17 in Moments. It involved an SUV and a semi. Driver of the SUV taken to a local hospital with injuries. No word on their condition or the cause of the crash. Cyclosporiasis, the parasitic infection that's linked to a nasty intestinal illness, has now spread to 45 states. Mark Mayfield reports.
1: There have been 6,700 lab-confirmed cases so far, with the CDC saying it's investigating more than 11,000 others. It also says at least 423 people have been hospitalized, but there have been no deaths. The outbreak, which is caused by ingesting food or water that contains Cyclospora bacteria, began 3 months ago. The Federal Health Agency says the only states that haven't reported any cases are Maine, South Carolina, Montana, New Mexico, and Hawaii. I'm Mark Mayfield.
0: Kankakee County Health Department says while several cyclosporiasis cases have been reported in Illinois, there have been no reported cases so far in Kankakee County. Kankakee County Fair continues today at the fairgrounds just south of Kankakee. Jen Bauer, office manager for the fair, has a rundown of today's events.
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3: NBC News Radio, I'm Michael Kastner. China is reportedly sending some 400 handheld missile launchers to Iran. Reuters says Iran purchased hundreds of shoulder-fired air defense systems along with Chinese missiles for about $70 million. It's expected to receive the first shipment within weeks. The four largest wildfires in the U.S. are burning in Oregon. The Oregon State Fire Marshal says over 11,000 firefighters are currently trying to contain 30 large fires across the state. That includes several north of Bend in central Oregon. Ozzy Osbourne will be honored at Universal Studios theme parks this Halloween season. More from Mark Mayfield.
1: Universal Studios Hollywood and Orlando will each feature Ozzy Osbourne Prince of Darkness haunted houses for this year's Halloween Horror Nights events. The houses will be unique at each theme park.
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4: 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The first week of BBCHS Girls Flag Football Camp wraps up today. Today is the final day to register for the next Learn to Skate program at Ice Valley, which continues through August 4th. And Beecher Muskies baseball defeated Erie 3-0 yesterday in the first game of the NABF World Series. They will now face New Jersey tonight at Zimmerman Field at North Central College in Naperville. That's a look at your local sports on WVLI.
0: Your 92.7 WVLI forecast, partly patchy fog. Some patchy fog out there up till about 8 o'clock this morning. Otherwise, sunny skies today and a high of 85. Partly cloudy overnight, low 65. Increasing clouds for tomorrow with a chance of rain late in the afternoon. Tomorrow's high about 80. Mostly cloudy with rain on Saturday, 75. Then sunshine and 80 on Sunday. 58 Watsika, 60 Wilmington, 59 degrees in Kankakee. That is a check of your WVLI news here on this Thursday morning. Have a good rest of your day. Be safe, everybody. I'm Rob West.
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2: Oh, yeah. Lots going on around here. Thanks for joining us. 815-939-3388 if you'd like to participate in the proceedings. 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
2: Rob, this band wants to be the next Gordon Lightfoot, the next Marilyn McCoo. What do they call in their band?
3: Velma the Elk.
2: 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All right. 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
3: Cockamamie Bull Shark.
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3: Got to be careful with that.
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2: You do. 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
2: Time now for another award-winning edition of Mike and Rob's Mutual of Roselawn's Wild Dingdom TM.
1: Rob, we've got another escapee.
2: Oh, no.
1: From the animal kingdom. This one very sad in southwest Louisiana. We're talking about Gary the Goat. Gary the Goat belonged to the Heritage Equine Foundation in Rose Pine, a nonprofit organization. They, you know, they're of the equestrian pursuit, so they use horses to help people battling mental health challenges.
2: Okay.
1: And the foundation got Gary the Goat for the kids, hoping that he'd be used to learn goat roping for the rodeo. Well, that's why he escaped.
2: Right. He's like, I get up in the morning and they're throwing ropes around my neck. And
1: I don't need this aggravation. The foundation tried everything to contain him. Horse pens, stalls, kennels, nothing worked. He eventually headed out to U.S. 171, popping up on the side of the road and stopping drivers in their tracks. Fans started leaving him food and snacks.
2: Is AI, that all it takes?
1: AI-generated pictures of Gary flooded Facebook.
2: So you're saying if I, like, run out front and stand by the road for several hours a day, people might leave me food and snacks?
1: There you go. Well, if you go missing... It was a reckless little goat that got out of the fence and started becoming slowly famous through pictures and hype. And he would put smiles on the faces of everyone that he met, said David Graman, co-owner of D-Rider Tattoo Shop. Last week, the foundation says Gary was hit by a car on U.S. 171. Someone reportedly brought him to a veterinary clinic, but the clinic says no goat was ever brought in. This mystery continues. They're trying to call, they've called every vet in the area trying to cover any bill, but no one has confirmed treating the goat. For now, the community is left with questions. So, folks, if you indeed find Gary the Goat if you're wandering through Southwest Louisiana.
2: Or if you've treated a goat.
1: Or if you are a vet that someone brought and said, hey, I accidentally hit this goat on the side of a road in Louisiana.
2: Yeah.
1: Please call us and we'll get you in touch with the right people. There's a, you know, videos everywhere. You know, we have video all over streaming on social media. Park rangers in Alaska are reaching out to the public after a female brown bear was caught live on camera eating a spring cub. Well, she got hungry. The kid wouldn't shut up. It happened in the Katmai National Park. The Conservancy says an adult female identified as 806. She's like a secret agent.
2: Huh.
1: Attacked, killed, and later consumed her cub belonging to... another female's cub. Oh, that's a cat fight.
2: Yeah.
1: You talk about rivalry. Yeah. So they said the cub belonged to female 909.
2: So
1: 806, 8909.
2: Do you suppose that 909 was like, hey, I got to go to the grocery store. I need to go out.
1: I'm a brown bear. I'm going to the grocery store.
2: Could you watch my little one for a little while? I'll be right back. I promise.
1: And you come back and she's just wiping her chops.
2: And you're like, hey, where's my kid?
1: Well, you know, 806 attacked the cub belonging to 909. And you know why 6 is afraid of 7, don't you?
2: Because 7, 8, 9?
1: That's right. Scientists say it's possible to trug the hay.
2: Yeah.
1: Scientists say it's possible the cub triggered 806's predatory chase. Yeah. Because she ran away. And then they say it's heartbreaking to watch, especially for those who have spent the summer following the bears. That'll throw you off. You're out there glassing. Oh, I didn't pay for this. Or in other news, Rob, in the world of wildlife, on a happier note.
2: It's always good to end in a happier
1: note.
2: Well,
1: yeah, this is called a kicker story here.
2: We don't want to end with the whole bears eating other bears thing.
1: Well, that's why, you know, a female bear, the sow, once she has her cubs, she packs them up and leaves because she knows when dad gets home, he's hungry, he's had a few beers after work, he's had a long day, he's going to eat the kids.
2: Huh.
1: So it's usual. It's usual for males, the boars, to eat the cubs, but not the sows.
2: Hmm.
1: It's unusual.
2: Maybe she's
1: confused. It's not easy being a bear cub in this day and age. When your parents are eating you, that's... You got your work cut out for you.
2: You think you got it hard?
1: Yeah.
2: You got to watch every day as a bear cub. Is today mom's day or is it dad's? Which day?
1: Always looking the side eye at the folks.
2: Yeah.
1: You're looking at your parents. What are you? You're looking hungry, Mom. Why don't you go get some get a sundae or something, or pizza?
2: Then you've got the cougars. You got to run from the cougars.
1: Yeah, you can't. You can't win as a bear cub.
2: And you gotta find berries to eat.
1: Let's just think about the bear cubs today and how hard they got it. All right, because it's not easy when your parents are when your dad has to leave. You know, like a bear cub telling his dear friend, he'd be like, "Yo, I had a rough childhood, you know, but." My father left when I was just born. Oh, that's terrible.
2: Yeah.
1: Well, could have been worse. He could have stuck around and ate me. A new zebra is settling in at Blank Park Zoo in Des Moines, Iowa.
2: Oh, good.
1: Zara the zebra, a 3-year-old Hartman's Mountain zebra, recently arrived from the Utica Zoo in New York. That's like a prison transfer for a zebra.
2: Coming from Utica, yeah.
1: I mean, come on. Animals in zoos.
2: Yeah.
1: I don't like it. Zara's move was a coordinated effort through the Association of Zoos and Aquariums Species Survival Plan. Zara joins the zoo's other Hartman's Mountain zebras, Duke and Hannah, the zebras.
2: But I can see the zebra showing up in Iowa after being in Utica, New York, and saying, hey, you guys have sky here.
1: Yeah,
2: and
1: yeah,
2: sun
1: right.
2: Sun and stuff.
1: And, people are blocking traffic, laying down in the road. This is amazing.
2: And that is another award-winning edition of Mike and Rob's Mutual of Roselawn's Wild Dingdom Team.
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1: 92.7 WVLI, where local news always comes first. Patchy fog out there up till about 8 o'clock this morning. Otherwise, sunny skies today and a high around 80. Complete look at the forecast coming up. Checking your WVLI news this Thursday morning, I'm Rob West. A three-car crash near Manteno sent three people to the hospital yesterday. Illinois State Police say the crash happened on Route 50 at 11,000 North Road, just north of Manteno, about 10:40 yesterday morning. The road had to be closed down for about an hour to clean up the wreckage. No word on the condition of the three people involved or the cause of the crash. Iroquois Memorial Hospital in Wauseka says they have partnered with Kankakee Community College to train future certified nursing assistants. In a press release, IMH says KCC students have spent the last month completing clinical experiences at the IMH Residence Home and Progressive Care Unit. Michelle Fairley, Vice President of Patient Health, said providing quality clinical experiences is an important part of IMH's mission to strengthen the future healthcare workforce. Kankakee Municipal Band Summer Concert Series continues tonight, 7 o'clock at the Palzer Band Shell in Bird Park. Conductor Bob Evans gives us a rundown of tonight's concert.
2: The theme for the concert is Golden Jubilee, a half-century celebration. This is my celebration of 50 years of teaching and directing bands. Special guest conductor will be our son, John Evans. Both of us marched in the 2026 Tournament of Roses Parade in Pasadena as members of the 360-piece Band Director's Marching Band. The first half of our KMB concert will be the music that we played in the Rose Parade. The second half will be classic concert band music. Our vendor is candy and cake. So bring your lawn chair to Don Palzer Bandshell for a truly historic celebration of music, food, and fun.
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3: NBC News Radio, I'm Michael Kastner. China is reportedly sending some 400 handheld missile launchers to Iran. Reuters says Iran purchased hundreds of shoulder-fired air defense systems along with Chinese missiles for about $70 million. It's expected to receive the first shipment within weeks. The four largest wildfires in the U.S. are burning in Oregon. The Oregon State Fire Marshal says over 11,000 firefighters are currently trying to contain 30 large fires across the state. That includes several north of Bend in central Oregon. Ozzy Osbourne will be honored at Universal Studios theme parks this Halloween season. More from Mark Mayfield.
4: Universal Studios Hollywood and Orlando will each feature Ozzy Osbourne Prince of Darkness Haunted Houses for this year's Halloween Horror Nights events. The houses will be unique at each theme park.
3: Michael Kastner, NBC News Radio.
1: In sports, the Sox and Cards both won yesterday. The Cubs lost. Sox beat the Yankees 6-5 in 12 innings. The Cards beat the Cubs 3-2 in 10. Same four teams at it this afternoon. Chicago Sky hosts the Connecticut Sun tonight. And the Bears continue training camp today. First public session, though, coming up tomorrow.
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1: Some patchy fog out there up till about 8 o'clock this morning, then sunny skies today and a high of 85. Partly cloudy overnight, low 65. Increasing clouds tomorrow with a chance of rain late in the afternoon. Tomorrow's high 80. Mostly cloudy, rain on Saturday 75, sunshine and 80 on Sunday. 61 in Wilmington, 60 degrees, both Wauseka and Kankakee. That is a check of your WVLI news here on this Thursday. Have a good rest of your day. Be safe, everybody. Rob West.
6: 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What's the deal with the Fifth Amendment? 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
1: Crazy day in America yesterday in the court systems, and we look today in today's history lesson at the Fifth Amendment. No person shall be held to answer for a capital or otherwise infamous crime unless on a presentment or indictment of a grand jury, except in cases arising in the land or naval forces or in the militia, when in actual service in time of war or public danger, nor shall any person be subject for the same offense to be twice put in jeopardy of life or limb, nor shall be compelled in any criminal case to be a witness against himself, nor be deprived of life, liberty, or property without due process of law, nor shall private property be taken for public use without just compensation. Now, the big point, we're gonna highlight this. If you're following along at home, I'm going to put the highlighter over. Nor shall be compelled in any criminal case to be a witness against himself. And that, of course, is what Dr. Fauci did yesterday.
2: Under the advice of my attorneys, I will invoke my right under the Fifth Amendment of the Constitution to refrain from answering your questions.
1: So basically, in any big lawsuit, any big investigation, all you have to say is either I plead the Fifth or I don't remember. I don't recall. How many times have those things been either implemented or said in the court of law? I whatever your take on Fauci is, either you follow him and you say, oh, everything he said was right, or you look at reality and say that, you know, he's a murderous demon liar. Whichever side you take, I understand, but at some point, this was just a big waste of time yesterday.
3: Well, unless something actually comes of it, yes. Now, there's going to be a vote today or tomorrow, whether or not to hold him in contempt, which would mean another whole thing. But,
1: well, because he was pardoned,
3: right.
1: He cannot invoke the Fifth. He's not supposed to do that.
3: Right, not legally.
1: Not legally. I mean, welcome to America.
2: Under the advice of my attorneys, I will invoke my right under the Fifth Amendment of the Constitution to refrain from answering your questions.
3: But again, it comes down to, are they actually going to do anything about it?
1: See, that's the thing. We could have people up in arms about all kinds of politicians. No one really gets prosecuted except, you know, Donald Trump does. He gets, you know, nailed for things that, you know, he may or may not have done. We spend years and years in court with him. But anybody else, I can't remember the last time anybody in the political world or the arena of world power has ever really gotten taken down for anything they've done. And as a matter of fact, we're seemingly living in a lawless society. But I will say, I'm afraid that Dr. Fauci may have set a trend here, and I'm worried about it happening all over the place in every case.
4: Sir, is it true you were a crack cocaine dealer for 7 years?
5: I plead the Fifth.
6: Sir, will you tell us about the cartels you dealt with in your time as a crack cocaine dealer?
5: No, but I can tell you that I plead the Fifth.
7: Exactly how much money did you earn in your time as a crack cocaine dealer?
5: There! I said there are so many amendments in the Constitution of the United States of America. I can only choose one. I can only choose one. I plead the Fifth. I plead the Fifth. Five, one, two, three, four, Fifth. Anything you say, Fifth. Go ahead, ask me a question.
6: Did you?
5: Fifth. I have a secret document that I think you need to say.
8: Thank you all, sir. Good afternoon.
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1: It has been said, hell hath no fury like a woman scorned. This is just a public service announcement for guys out there. A woman was arrested in Stevens Point, Wisconsin.
2: Okay.
1: Her family there. Wisconsin woman has been accused of repeatedly poisoning her ex-husband by putting eye drops into his drinks. The complaint alleges Jessica Mize caused her ex-husband to suffer serious health problems that led to multiple hospital visits. The cardiologist said his symptoms did not make any sense. His concerns about him being poisoned were dismissed. He installed a camera in his kitchen and captured his wife adding liquid to a small container. Woo!
2: Wow.
1: Mize was arrested this week and facing multiple charges, including aggravated battery. I would go for, attempted murder.
2: Isn't divorce easier?
1: It's a lot easier. Just leave.
2: Yeah.
1: Kaysville, Utah. Beautiful. Utah being named the most beautiful state. A bride-to-be in Utah is accused of starting a fire at an LDS church the day before her wedding was set to take place there. Again, there's easier ways. 25-year-old Lenita Joy. Joy. Lenita Joy Moreno was arrested yesterday on numerous charges. Police say she set the blaze at the Church of Jesus Christ of Latter-day Saints in Kaysville July 10th, causing $108,000 in damages. Investigators say she stole three lighters earlier in the day from an area hardware store. And she says that, the motive hasn't been revealed yet. I'm guessing she didn't want to marry this guy.
2: Yeah. And again, just don't show up.
1: You just break up with him.
2: Yeah.
1: While the motive hasn't been revealed, authorities say Moreno hadn't gotten a license to get married, even though she had told everyone she had. So, you know, listen, again, there's easier ways than crime. It does not pay. 92.7 WVLI, it's Mike and Rob's Woman Watch 2026.
2: She had to steal the lighters?
1: Yeah. What kind of a guy are you marrying? You don't even have money for lighters.

0: 92.7 WVLI, where local news always comes first. 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Still some patchy fog out there up till about 8 o'clock this morning. Otherwise, sunny skies today and a high of 80. Complete look at the forecast coming up. Checking your River Country news this Thursday morning, I'm Rob West. Illinois State Police and local law enforcement recently conducted what they call a joint enforcement detail, checking on parole and sex registry compliance of convicted violent offenders against youth. The ISP says compliance checks were done on July the 22nd, found 11 convicts that had failed to register, 9 who were non-compliant who were located, 8 who were arrested, and 136 who were found to be compliant. Among those found during the detail, a 66-year-old sexual predator who had been non-compliant in his registration since August of 2024, and a 78-year-old sexual predator who had been listed as compliant, but that was found to be false. It's West Nile virus season, and there have been cases of the virus confirmed in Illinois. Kankakee County Health Department Administrator John Beavis says so far, so good, though, in Kankakee County.
1: We have not seen any of our mosquito batches yet that we are testing throughout the summer with our vector program. They're all negative so far. And then we've not sent in any birds yet. We have the capability of sending birds in if there's a belief that they could be suspicious of potentially having passed from the West Nile virus. So no mosquitoes, no birds, and then obviously no human cases. So
0: Beavis adds that there are a few things that you can do to help alleviate the threat of West Nile.
1: Things you can do to prevent are, you know, wearing long sleeves in the evenings when mosquitoes are more prevalent, definitely reducing any containers around the property that might be trash or something like that that can collect water that would allow for the breeding of the mosquito so that you break up that life cycle of the larva into a mosquito. And then reporting anything in regards to complaints to the health department, dead birds, so that we can investigate that.
0: Beavis added that while Illinois is one of the main states taking a hit from the Cyclospora outbreak, so far there have been no confirmed cases of the parasite in Kankakee County. Jasper County Indiana Fair continues today at the fairgrounds just outside Rensselaer. Fair Board President Gary Brosh has a rundown of some of today's events.
2: 7 p.m. in the grandstand, Queen City Stunt Circus. Free stage, totally tailored. We'll have 4-H poultry and turkey, waterfowl, judging at 8, horse and pony at 9. We have Supreme Showman on Thursday at 6 p.m. in the show arena.
0: Jasper County Fair runs through Saturday at the fairgrounds just outside Rensselaer.
3: NBC News Radio, I'm Michael Kastner. A heavy wave of new U.S. strikes on Iran has been carried out. In a post on X, U.S. Central Command said these latest strikes hit dozens of targets in response to Tuesday night's attacks by Iran on American forces in the Middle East. Dr. Anthony Fauci is facing a threat from Kentucky Republican Senator Rand Paul to move to hold him in contempt of Congress after Fauci refused to answer questions related to COVID-19. Fauci appeared in front of a Republican-led Senate panel on Wednesday, but invoked the Fifth more than 100 times. The death toll from Tuesday's devastating earthquake in southern Japan has risen to 30. More from Mark Mayfield.
4: The magnitude 6.8 earthquake on the island of Kyushu destroyed or damaged numerous buildings, including a busy shopping mall. Emergency crews have been searching for survivors trapped in the rubble and reported 6 more deaths today. Several more deaths were reported in the collapse of a paper mill.
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6: 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Today is the final day to register for the next Learn to Skate program at Ice Valley, which continues through August 4th. And Beecher Muskies Baseball defeated Erie yesterday 3-0 in the first game of the NABF World Series. They're going to face New Jersey tonight at Zimmerman Field at North Central College in Naperville. 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
7: Your 92.7 WVLI forecast, patchy fog up till about 8 o'clock this morning, then sunny skies, high today around 85, partly cloudy overnight, low 65, increasing clouds tomorrow with a chance of rain late in the afternoon, tomorrow's high about 80, mostly cloudy, off and on rain Saturday, 75 the high, then sunshine and 80 on Sunday. We have 63 in Watseka, 64 in Wilmington, 62 in Kankakee. That is a check of your WVLI news here on this Thursday morning. Have a good rest of your day. Be safe, everybody. I'm Rob West.
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6: I got to call my wife because I got to make sure there's not a lot going on today, because I got to tell you, it was just... I didn't know what to do with myself yesterday. I'm not good when she's away.
7: Yeah.
6: So she went out with her friends from work and said she was going to be home around 7.
7: Why don't you go out with your friends from work?
6: Didn't get home till almost 9. I don't have any friends at work. she changed her number on me? Is our phone not working? Oh, well.
7: Oh, hey. Look at that.
6: Maybe she answered and I didn't have her. There we go. All right. Let's see if she's available. Because, it was tough. It was tough. When I'm left to my own devices. I can make dinner for you. It's just difficult for me to make dinner for myself. I had a bowl of oatmeal and... apples with peanut butter. How are you?
9: Hi, good. What's up?
6: Good. So yesterday was tough for me. I was on my archery lane in our backyard, my little archery range, and I noticed a telltale cigarette butt. So someone was using my archery range.
9: Uh-oh.
6: I don't like that. Got the cameras out there. I'll find them. I'll find them. Or it could be a woman out there puffing his smoke and flinging arrows. Just saying. You got the cameras on. Also, how were the cats? Because today they were slightly subdued. Did you feed them late at night or something?
9: I did. Mm-hmm.
6: Okay, yeah, we got to feed them later because it's getting crazy. The screaming, Rob. The screaming. I can't take the screaming anymore.
7: Now we're still talking about the cats, right?
6: No, I'm talking about the voices in my head. So we will be having dinner tonight together, right?
9: Correct.
6: That is so good to hear. So what are you making?
7: Reservations. We still have... It's been a long time. We need to
6: go on a double date, don't we?
7: We do.
9: Yeah, it's been a minute.
6: You know, every weekend in August, I'm booked.
7: The Volo Museum. We were going to go to the Volo Museum, right?
6: I've been planning that for 11 years. My wife's like, oh, that sounds fun. I want to go see the car museum, and I want to go to the train museum.
7: Well, she and Freda can go do something else. You and I can go to the museum.
6: That's dorky. Two guys just say, I'll have to get you the balloons, like when I took you to the zoo. Big cotton candy.
7: Oh, I want the thing with the wax that they put in.
6: The wax alligator. Moldorama.
7: Yeah, that's what I want. Moldorama. Hopefully they have that for like the Batmobile or something like
6: that. Yeah, remember they still have those at Brookfield Zoo. You can get would you like a Moldorama, Denise, for our 25th anniversary?
9: I could probably find a place for it.
6: In the garbage.
7: Hang it on the wall next to one of the taxidermied heads.
6: My wife has a shelf of stuff that that has been given to me that she broke, that she glued back together. So that's her little island of misfit toys, because I throw them in the garbage and then she fixes them with glue.
7: Okay.
6: Like my zebra. What else did you break, honey?
9: The cat.
6: Oh, yeah, I had a cat.
9: The wooden cat.
6: I had a wooden cat.
7: Oh, the wooden cat. Okay.
6: And she put it back on my bookshelf where it was perched, and thinking I wouldn't notice, his ear got chipped off. Yeah, so now she's got all these glued together little figurines that people have bought me because I throw them in the garbage, and she's like, you don't have to get so mad. Yes, I do. You broke my thing.
7: Don't go breaking my thing.
6: Yeah. I bought a painting. Remember the painting? I don't mean to rip on my wife here. I brought a painting, and it was beautiful. Wasn't that a beautiful painting?
9: It is a nice painting, yes, but the glass is broke.
6: So she was vacuuming, and I had it up against the wall because I didn't know where to hang it yet. It was two people dancing in the rain with an umbrella, and I was going to put it in our bedroom. And she came out and said, hi. And I always know that's I was vacuuming. Yeah. And I broke you broke my, I just bought it. But that's okay.
7: Just broke the glass. You can fix that.
6: Nah, it was, the shards had gone through the canvas. Yeah, it was tough. So that's sitting in the garage waiting to be thrown out. She doesn't want to throw it out. Maybe you could repaint it. We could put funny faces on the couple dancing.
9: Oh, that would be funny.
6: Yeah, okay. All right, we'll do that project tonight, okay?
9: All righty.
6: Love you, dearest.
9: Love you.
6: Bye.
7: Bye. Bye.
6: Yeah, she was dealing with the cats last night. She got up to feed them later because we're trying to push them off of the 1 a.m. wake-up calls. All right, we've got a lot to get to. This Day in History next.
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0: It's time now for a look at this day in history. July 30th, the 211th day of the year. 1718, Pennsylvania founder William Penn died. 1948, professional wrestling made its primetime television debut on the Dumont Network back in 1948.
1: Wow.
0: 1956, the phrase, "In God We Trust," was adopted as the national motto of the United States. 1960, the Boston Patriots beat the Buffalo Bills in the first American Football League game. It was 1975 when former Teamsters Union president Jimmy Hoffa disappeared from the Detroit area, never to be heard from or seen again.
1: He's a speed bump, right?
0: He's either that or cat food. He was declared legally dead in 1982.
1: Oh, legally dead, as opposed to the other kind of dead. Just regular dead.
0: 1976, Bruce Jenner became known as the world's greatest athlete after winning the gold medal in the decathlon at the 1976 Montreal Olympics.
1: He was on a Wheaties box.
0: Yes, he was. That was a highly collectible Wheaties box. Shaved his legs, and now he is a she. Said, "Hey, babe, take a walk on the wild side." 2003, music producer Sam Phillips died at the age of 80. That cat, I mean, you talk about the people he discovered. Elvis, Jerry Lee Lewis, Johnny Cash, Roy Orbison. This cat had an ear for music. Wonderfulness.
2: You broke my will, but what a thrill. Gracious, great balls of fire. I'll let you love.
0: Very crazy day. I remember watching this in 2004 at Jozo's on 63rd and Cicero. Had a gyros, had a probably a beer, kicked back to watch Mike Tyson take on Danny Williams at Freedom Hall, Louisville, Kentucky, and Mike Tyson got knocked out.
3: Minutes to go on the fourth.
0: Fourth round. It was Tyson's first fight in 17 months and the first non-title loss for the 38-year-old. Mike Tyson was throwing some good ones, but Danny was fast, Rob.
1: Yeah.
0: And then kaboom, he clobbered him.
1: So, is it after that that he started eating ears?
0: Here we go. For those of you watching at home. A lot of uppercuts from Danny Williams. Mike missing, not landing. Oh, yeah, forget it. It's over with. He's got him. Mike's not even. See, it looked to me like Mike was missing intentionally. I don't want to cast dispersions on Mike Tyson, but he got roped. He was rope-a-doped and split his eye open. That was that. Very sad day on this day, Rob.
4: Final Frontier.
0: Star Trek actress, a groundbreaking, innovative actress, Nichelle Nichols, died at the age of 89. She was Lieutenant Uhura on the OG Star Trek, and also in the movies.
1: Yep.
4: A new civilization.
0: Very sad.
4: To boldly go where no man has gone before.
0: And we lost Pee-wee Herman, Paul Rubens, at the age of 70 on July 30th, 2023.
5: Hey, Pee-wee, you know what time it is?
0: That's what the Grim Reaper said to him.
6: I was only thinking of myself. I wish I hadn't been so selfish.
0: 92.7 WVLI, the greatest hits of all time. It's Mike and Rob. Rob's got your news coming up at the top of the hour.

0: 92.7 WVLI. It's Mike Tamano here reminding you that, indeed, you have to get some of those delicious Flam Orchards peaches. And the truck tour is stopping at Tractor Supply in Kankakee from 3 until 5. They've got the delicious peaches, and Denny's going to be there from 3 to 4:30 tomorrow. That is Friday, and Denny's going to have your chance to win Holiday World tickets, so go see him.
1: So the Donahoes invited us to dinner.
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1: 92.7 WVLI, where local news always comes first. 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Sunny skies today, high about 80. Complete look at the forecast coming up. Checking your WVLI news this Thursday morning, I'm Rob West. Kankakee County Sheriff's Office employee is out of a job. That following a negative video about them that surfaced on social media Tuesday. Jake Lamore has the details.
2: Rob, according to a press release, the video shows the off-duty sheriff's office employee engaged in a conversation at a local bar where they made insensitive and derogatory remarks inconsistent with the values, professionalism, and standards expected of the sheriff's office employees. As a result of the incident, the employee is no longer employed by the County of Kankakee. Also in the press release, Sheriff Mike Downey stated, "We have worked diligently to build and maintain strong relationships founded on trust, respect, and collaboration with all members of our community, including the Kankakee County Hispanic Partnership and the local NAACP. We want to be absolutely clear that the behavior displayed in this video is unacceptable, does not reflect the values of this agency, and will not be tolerated under any circumstances." I'm Jake Lamore.
1: Bradley police reporting the arrest of a 25-year-old man for allegedly showing sexually explicit content to a minor. According to reports, Nathan Lau of Bradley was arrested after showing a female juvenile sexually explicit content during a FaceTime call sometime on July 21st. Lau booked to the Jerome Combs Detention Center Tuesday for distributing harmful material to a minor. There were no grand prize winners in last night's Powerball drawing. That makes tomorrow night's jackpot worth an estimated $707 million. Someone in Florida did hit the big jackpot when it comes to Tuesday night's Mega Millions drawing. That drawing had been worth an estimated $800 million. Experts say the odds of winning one of these jackpots about 1 in 290 million.
3: NBC News Radio, I'm Michael Kastner. A heavy wave of new U.S. strikes on Iran has been carried out. In a post on X, U.S. Central Command said these latest strikes hit dozens of targets in response to Tuesday night's attacks by Iran on American forces in the Middle East. Dr. Anthony Fauci is facing a threat from Kentucky Republican Senator Rand Paul to move to hold him in contempt of Congress after Fauci refused to answer questions related to COVID-19. Fauci appeared in front of a Republican-led Senate panel on Wednesday, but invoked the Fifth more than 100 times. The death toll from Tuesday's devastating earthquake in southern Japan has risen to 30, more from Mark Mayfield.
4: The magnitude 6.8 earthquake on the island of Kyushu destroyed or damaged numerous buildings, including a busy shopping mall. Emergency crews have been searching for survivors trapped in the rubble and reported 6 more deaths today. Several more deaths were reported in the collapse of a paper mill.
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1: In sports, the Sox and Cards both won yesterday. The Cubs lost. Sox beat the Yankees 6-5 in 12 innings. The Cards beat the Cubs 3-2 in 10. Same four teams at it this afternoon. Chicago Sky hosts the Connecticut Sun tonight. And the Bears continue training camp today. First public session, though, coming up tomorrow.
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1: Sunny skies today, looking for a high about 85. Partly cloudy overnight tonight, low 65. Increasing clouds for the day tomorrow. Chance of rain late in the afternoon. Tomorrow's high 80. Mostly cloudy with rain on Saturday, 75. Then sunshine and 80 on Sunday. 65 across the board. Watsika, Wilmington, and Kankakee. That is a check of your WVLI news here on this Thursday. Have a good rest of your day. Be safe, everybody. I'm Rob West.
7: Thank you, Rob. Mike Tomato here, and Nigel and I had a little meeting last night. We started just talking about, this is my office, about how bad it is to be a child star because they peak so early, they don't have a normal childhood, they get deprived of any normalcy, and then they crash and burn before they're even an adult in many cases. So I said, I can't think of any ones that went on to be really successful. So Nigel did some homework. We'll get to a list of childhood stars that actually turned out okay. Imagine that.
0: Mike Tomato in the morning with Rob West.
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1: So Dana Plato, Todd Bridges, Gary Coleman, they all had a terrible Adam Rich, the great Adam Rich from, what is it, Eight is Enough. He did terrible. But there were a lot of them that did really well. Ron Howard did okay for himself. Child star, started as Opie on the Andy Griffith Show and transitioned into directing. He's done pretty well for himself. Let us not forget Tatum O'Neal. At 10, she won the Oscar for Paper Moon. She had some big struggles because she had a wackadoo dad, Ryan O'Neal. But she started investing money. She's worth over $1 million. Melissa Gilbert has a net worth of $1 million. She continued acting and entered politics. Christy McNichol, who disappeared from our lives after a family and empty nest. She retired in the 90s, invested wisely. She remains with an estimated $4 million net worth. Not bad, not bad, Christy. And what guy growing up in the 70s did not have a major crush on the great Christy McNichol? Michael J. Fox, he's done all right for himself. He's not able to act as much as he used to, but he went on to amass a $65 million fortune. You don't have to worry about gas prices when you're at $65 million. Now, Leif Garrett. We all say, whatever happened to Leif Garrett? The great Leif Garrett. He was going to be a rock and roller, but he crashed and burned. They turned him into a teeny bopper, and, that wasn't the way he wanted to go. Struggled, but still gets royalties from, me playing this right now. And different appearances, keeping his legacy alive. And his enduring fan base generates his income. So that's not bad. So you say, would I trade my artistic vision for maybe a couple summers of hits and then an enduring legacy that pays my bills? Maybe. Valerie Bertinelli has reinvented herself after leaving Hollywood as a Food Network host. Mackenzie Phillips. Boy, that kid had it tough. Oh, Mackenzie Phillips, boy, growing up with John Phillips. I'll let you go down that rabbit hole on your own. He was the worst father, possibly in the running for of all time. She overcame her personal challenges, has a financial stability due to her investments. Jodie Foster did okay for herself. Ricky Schroeder, little Ricky Schroeder, he's a big Christian advocate, which is great. He's also, his directing has made him more than his acting. Susan Day, we say, whatever happened? Whatever happened to Lori Partridge? The woman that, when we did our Marsha Brady versus Lori Partridge, who won? Who won in that, Nigel? Did Marsha win or Lori? I don't remember. I'll have to check with Rob.
2: Marsha.
1: Susan Day managed her career and her finances carefully. She's doing very well, and she preserves her privacy and her fortune. Kim Richards, who I fell in love with when I saw Escape from Witch Mountain, disappeared from acting for the most part, but she has multiple income streams. So there you go. And you figure, we can't leave off without knowing what happened to Marsha. She uses her appearances, just showing up and saying, yes, that was me. Let me sign your autograph for $100.
2: Marsha.
1: She makes a good living just doing appearances. So there you go. That's not a bad gig if you can get it.
2: Marsha.
1: If you could swallow your pride and just say, I'm going to show up for something I did 50 years ago. And make money taking pictures with people. You got to look at the bright side. It's not the same as, removing asbestos or going on a roof and pulling tiles. So, take Count your blessings, Marshall.
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0: 92.7 WVLI, where local news always comes first. 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Sunny skies today, high about 80. Complete look at the forecast coming up. Checking your WVLI news this Thursday morning, I'm Rob West. Traffic crash in Moments Wednesday afternoon sent one person to the hospital. Illinois State Police say it happened about 1:30 yesterday afternoon on 9500 East Road at Route 17 in Moments. It involved an SUV and a semi. Driver of the SUV taken to a local hospital with injuries. No word on their condition or the cause of the crash. Cyclosporiasis, the parasitic infection that's linked to a nasty intestinal illness, has now spread to 45 states. Mark Mayfield reports.
1: There have been 6,700 lab-confirmed cases so far, with the CDC saying it's investigating more than 11,000 others. It also says at least 423 people have been hospitalized, but there have been no deaths. The outbreak, which is caused by ingesting food or water that contains Cyclospora bacteria, began 3 months ago. The Federal Health Agency says the only states that haven't reported any cases are Maine, South Carolina, Montana, New Mexico, and Hawaii. I'm Mark Mayfield.
0: Kankakee County Health Department says while several cyclosporiasis cases have been reported in Illinois, there have been no reported cases so far in Kankakee County. Kankakee County Fair continues today at the fairgrounds just south of Kankakee. Jen Bauer, office manager for the fair, has a rundown of today's events.
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3: NBC News Radio, I'm Michael Kastner. Todd Blanche's nomination for U.S. Attorney General has been delayed after Republican Senator John Cornyn withheld his support. Cornyn says he won't back the nomination until the Justice Department commits in writing to permanently scrap a proposed $1.8 billion anti-weaponization fund. The U.S. has carried out another round of airstrikes on Iran. U.S. Central Command says the strikes were in response to Iranian attacks on American forces in the Middle East earlier this week. It came after President Trump warned the U.S. would respond forcefully. Singer Noah Kahan says he didn't approve the White House using his song American Cars in a social media post about President Trump's visit to a General Motors plant. Kahan wrote he would never support the administration's use of his music, joining a number of artists who've objected to the White House using their songs. Michael Kastner, NBC News Radio.
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0: In sports, the Sox and Cards both won yesterday. The Cubs lost. Sox beat the Yankees 6-5 in 12 innings. The Cards beat the Cubs 3-2 in 10. Same four teams at it this afternoon. Chicago Sky hosts the Connecticut Sun tonight. And the Bears continue training camp today. First public session, though, coming up tomorrow.
5: WVLI weather, patchy fog until, right about now. Should be dissipating. Sunny skies and a high of 85. Partly cloudy overnight down to 65. Increasing cloudiness. Tomorrow is going to be a chance of rain late in the afternoon and a high of 80. Mostly cloudy with rain on Saturday, high of 75. Sunny and 80 on Sunday. We'll have the showbiz report coming up and the birthday club coming up next.
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1: If you've not signed up for the WVLI Birthday Club, do so now at WVLI927.com. 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
1: 90 years young today. Go, Buddy. I was at his bar one time for a radio thing, and my friend stuffed his toilet up, and it overflowed, and the woman was mopping up the men's room. She had the little sign, you know, you can't go in there kind of thing.
3: Yeah.
1: And Buddy said, get out the way, I can't let you do this. And he grabbed the mop, and I told my buddy there, I said, oh, I hope you feel good. You destroyed the plumbing at Buddy Guy's Legends. Very nice. Buddy is 90 years young today. He knows what he's doing. The great Buddy Guy. Also celebrating a birthday today, turning 85, Paul Anka.
4: Having my baby.
1: I hope not.
4: What a lovely.
1: That would be 85 years old with a newborn would be tough.
3: We had some weird music back in the 70s.
1: Having my baby.
4: What a lovely way of saying what you're thinking of me.
1: Actor and former California Governor Arnold Schwarzenegger is 79 today. We have Delta Burke, the wonderful actress, is 70 from Designing Women. Oh, a woman I fell in love with in the 80s. I remember hearing this music, and I found it to be haunting. It was the great Kate Bush. Oh, I still carry a torch for her. Such a strange, unique artist. She's 68 today. Actor Lawrence Fishburne is 65. Emmy Award-winning actress from France, Lisa Kudrow, is 63. Director Christopher Nolan, who made one of my favorite movies, The Dark Knight, he's 56 today. Actor and comedian Tom Green is 55. Boy, he's strange. Actress Hilary Swank is 52. Actress Jamie Presley is 49. She, of course, was in My Name is Earl. Gone but Not Forgotten author Emily Bronte, who wrote Wuthering Heights, which is the name of this Kate Bush song. What the heck? That's synchronicity, baby. And television producer Sid Croft, who, Sid and Marty Croft stuff was way out there. H.R. Puff and stuff, Land of the Lost. Director Peter Bogdanovich, born on this date in 1939. And gone but never forgotten, the great saxophonist David Sanborn. Born in 1945, that's a look at your local sports on WVLI. No, that's the Birthday Club. There you go. Coming up, we have, are you ready for this? The Showbiz Report, brought to us by Pavlov Media. Stay with us.
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5: Good morning. Mike Rubel here at the Kankakee County Fair. We just wrapped up our Ag Breakfast, a wonderful meal, and a great presentation by the comedian Brett Walco. And Brett, let me ask you, first of all, it's good to have you here.
6: Well, thanks for having me. I didn't realize this was going to be an after-party show. Hello, everybody out there in Radio Land.
5: The laughs continue. You've been on, Comedy Central and many other presentations as well, right?
6: I have. I've had, honestly, a really fun career. I've done everything from The Tonight Show to appeared at the Golden Globes to really all over the world. So it's really been a fun ride.
5: You mentioned a little different crowd here this morning, the Roosters and people in the ag community as well, right?
6: Yeah, you know, sometimes, you know, I get the fans, they, you know, they want to cheer for me. But this morning, I've never had it this much with the Roosters. You know, just sitting on stage and hearing a ka-ka-ka-doo. I realized, you know, obviously the fans are here to hear me. The Roosters obviously enjoy my show. But no, obviously, I love doing fairs. You know, I was saying that on stage, that, like, there's something different about... I grew up in L.A., and we didn't have anything like this. And I moved to Chicago about 15 years ago, and just... Every time there was a county fair, I was like, wow, this is just, like, just the whole city, the whole town, the whole, everybody comes out, and it's such a joyous, fun time. I get to basically put every fried thing I could find in my face and ride ridiculous rides and get to see things like pig races, and it's just, honestly, this is, I'm so excited about this fair.
5: Fair food, what can we say? There's no weight loss program that's going to work during a county fair.
6: Right? Oh, my God, that's the problem, is you're like, which fried thing? The most recent I had was fried Oreos. Oh, my God.
5: Awesome.
6: I'm getting old, so basically I had the fried Oreos, and then I needed a nap.
5: I can appreciate it. I wanted to thank you for joining us this morning. We're going to do our broadcast this afternoon, but thank you for being here. We appreciate it.
6: Oh, my pleasure. Have a great broadcast, and come out to the Kankakee County Fair, everybody. It's going to be a blast. And also, if you'd like to see more of my comedy, you can check out brettwalko.com. That's BRETTWALKOW.com.
5: Sounds good. It's Mike Rubel at the Kankakee County Fair.
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7: Well, the Beatles Empire are set to reissue an upgraded version of Rubber Soul, one of my favorite Beatle albums, later this year. AppleCore and UMG will release an expanded version of the 1965 album, featuring 20 previously unreleased recordings, 3 never-before-heard demos. It is the great Beatles

0: I just want to say, Megan, you're a young star. You know what I'm saying? Every artist goes through this. Every single artist. I know you're having a tough day. Megan Maroney, she had to stop her Denver show after three songs. She was very upset. She said, obviously, I am not feeling well, and I can't continue to do the show. Megan, we could read between the lines. We understand. If someone, you know, that has had performances gone awry, both on air and on stage, I understand what happens.
1: Explosive diarrhea.
0: Megan Maroney played three songs at a concert in Denver and then told the crowd, I will make it up to you guys. I love you and I'm really sorry. This is obviously the last thing I ever wanted to do, but I'm obviously extremely sick and I thought I did everything to make myself better. Then obviously two songs in, she just couldn't play that song.
1: Explosive diarrhea.
0: No more music. No, couldn't play the concert, Rob.
2: Aw.
0: Poor little Megan Maroney. You got a nice voice.
3: Think I won't stay. Oh my God, am I okay?
0: Apparently not, baby.
1: Explosive diarrhea.
0: Yeah.
2: And she had shredded lettuce recently? Is that?
0: You never know. See? You don't know. We wish you all the best there, Megan.
3: For a last call hour, and not because they cheated, and not because they lied, and not because they're sort of sorry after.
1: Explosive diarrhea.
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1: 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Sunny skies today, high about 80. Complete look at the forecast coming up. Checking your WVLI news this Thursday morning, I'm Rob West. A three-car crash near Manteno sent three people to the hospital yesterday. Illinois State Police say the crash happened on Route 50 at 11,000 North Road, just north of Manteno, about 10:40 yesterday morning. The road had to be closed down for about an hour to clean up the wreckage. No word on the condition of the three people involved or the cause of the crash. Iroquois Memorial Hospital in Wauseka says they have partnered with Kankakee Community College to train future certified nursing assistants. In a press release, IMH says KCC students have spent the last month completing clinical experiences at the IMH Residence Home and Progressive Care Unit. Michelle Fairley, Vice President of Patient Health, said providing quality clinical experiences is an important part of IMH's mission to strengthen the future healthcare workforce. Kankakee Municipal Band Summer Concert Series continues tonight, 7 o'clock at the Palzer Band Shell in Bird Park. Conductor Bob Evans gives us a rundown of tonight's concert.
2: The theme for the concert is Golden Jubilee, a half-century celebration. This is my celebration of 50 years of teaching and directing bands. Special guest conductor will be our son, John Evans. Both of us marched in the 2026 Tournament of Roses Parade in Pasadena as members of the 360-piece Band Director's Marching Band. The first half of our KMB concert will be the music that we played in the Rose Parade. The second half will be classic concert band music. Our vendor is candy and cake, so bring your lawn chair to Don Palzer Bandshell for a truly historic celebration of music, food, and fun.
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3: NBC News Radio, I'm Michael Kastner. Todd Blanche's nomination for U.S. Attorney General has been delayed after Republican Senator John Cornyn withheld his support. Cornyn says he won't back the nomination until the Justice Department commits in writing to permanently scrap a proposed $1.8 billion anti-weaponization fund. The U.S. has carried out another round of airstrikes on Iran. U.S. Central Command says the strikes were in response to Iranian attacks on American forces in the Middle East earlier this week. It came after President Trump warned the U.S. would respond forcefully. Singer Noah Kahan says he didn't approve the White House using his song American Cars in a social media post about President Trump's visit to a General Motors plant. Kahan wrote he would never support the administration's use of his music, joining a number of artists who've objected to the White House using their songs. Michael Kastner, NBC News Radio.
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1: In sports, the Sox and Cards both won yesterday. The Cubs lost. Sox beat the Yankees 6-5 in 12 innings. The Cards beat the Cubs 3-2 in 10. Same four teams at it this afternoon. Chicago Sky hosts the Connecticut Sun tonight, and the Bears continue training camp today. First public session, though, coming up tomorrow. That is a look at news and sports here on this Thursday. Have a good rest of your day. Be safe, everybody. I'm Rob West.
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6: 92.7 WVLI weather for the Kankakee River Valley. Our weather pattern looks pretty good today. Nice and warm, mid-80s, and a lot of sunshine. Then tonight, we'll have a few clouds moving in ahead of our next low-pressure system that's brewing over in the northern plains. We'll be in the low 60s. Wet weather on Friday. Showers and thunderstorms get here in the afternoon. Some clouds, and we're in the upper 70s. Really good chance of rain on Friday night. Looks like the showers will continue through the day on Saturday, but sunny on Sunday. I'm meteorologist Steve Hamilton.
7: 73 and sunny in the Kankakee River Valley. Get out there and enjoy the day. And welcome to the Decompression Hour. I'll set out an hour's worth of tunes for you. Breathe in. Let it go. Let's light this candle.
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4: Our weather pattern looks pretty good today. Nice and warm, mid-80s, and a lot of sunshine. Then tonight, we'll have a few clouds moving in ahead of our next low-pressure system that's brewing over in the northern plains. We'll be in the low 60s. Wet weather on Friday. Showers and thunderstorms get here in the afternoon. Some clouds, and we're in the upper 70s. Really good chance of rain on Friday night. Looks like the showers will continue through the day on Saturday, but sunny on Sunday. I'm meteorologist Steve Hamilton.
5: 73 sunny skies in the Kankakee River Valley.
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0: 92.7 WVLI, where local news always comes first. 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Sunny skies today, high about 80. Complete look at the forecast coming up. Checking your WVLI news this Thursday morning, I'm Rob West. Illinois State Police and local law enforcement recently conducted what they call a joint enforcement detail, checking on parole and sex registry compliance of convicted violent offenders against youth. The ISP says compliance checks were done on July the 22nd, found 11 convicts that had failed to register, 9 who were non-compliant who were located, 8 who were arrested, and 136 who were found to be compliant. Among those found during the detail, a 66-year-old sexual predator who had been non-compliant in his registration since August of 2024, and a 78-year-old sexual predator who had been listed as compliant, but that was found to be false. It's West Nile virus season, and there have been cases of the virus confirmed in Illinois. Kankakee County Health Department Administrator John Beavis says so far, so good, though, in Kankakee County.
1: We have not seen any of our mosquito batches yet that we are testing throughout the summer with our vector program. They're all negative so far. And then we've not sent in any birds yet. We have the capability of sending birds in if there's a belief that they could be suspicious of potentially having passed from the West Nile virus. So no mosquitoes, no birds, and then obviously no human cases. So
0: Beavis adds that there are a few things that you can do to help alleviate the threat of West Nile.
1: Things you can do to prevent are, you know, wearing long sleeves in the evenings when mosquitoes are more prevalent, definitely reducing any containers around the property that might be trash or something like that that can collect water that would allow for the breeding of the mosquito so that you break up that life cycle of the larva into a mosquito. And then reporting anything in regards to complaints to the health department, dead birds, so that we can investigate that.
0: Beavis added that while Illinois is one of the main states taking a hit from the Cyclospora outbreak, so far there have been no confirmed cases of the parasite in Kankakee County. Jasper County Indiana Fair continues today at the fairgrounds just outside Rensselaer. Fair Board President Gary Brosh has a rundown of some of today's events.
2: 7 p.m. in the grandstand, Queen City Stunt Circus. Free stage, totally Taylor. We have Supreme Showman on Thursday at 6 p.m. the show arena.
0: Jasper County Fair runs through Saturday at the fairgrounds just outside Rensselaer.
3: NBC News Radio, I'm Michael Kastner. President Trump is announcing an initiative today that would give military veterans jobs driving 18-wheelers. The Freedom Haulers initiative comes as the administration pledges to crack down on illegal immigrants driving big rigs on the nation's highways. The U.S. has launched another round of airstrikes on Iran. U.S. Central Command said last night the strikes were in response to Tuesday's Iranian attacks on U.S. forces in the Middle East. A new survey says over half of U.S. workers can't cover a $500 emergency expense from their savings. More from Mark Mayfield.
4: The new poll conducted by emergency savings accounts provider SecureSave showed that 55% of U.S. employees do not have enough savings to cover an unexpected $500 expense, and that over 40% have had to skip medical care, meals, and car repairs in the past 6 months because of financial strain.
3: Michael Kastner, NBC News Radio.
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0: In sports, the Sox and Cards both won yesterday. The Cubs lost. Sox beat the Yankees 6-5 in 12 innings. The Cards beat the Cubs 3-2 in 10. Same four teams at it this afternoon. Chicago Sky hosts the Connecticut Sun tonight. And the Bears continue training camp today. First public session, though, coming up tomorrow. That is a look at news and sports here on this Thursday. Have a good rest of your day. Be safe, everybody. I'm Rob West.
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7: Our weather pattern looks pretty good today. Nice and warm, mid-80s, and a lot of sunshine. Then tonight, we'll have a few clouds moving in ahead of our next low-pressure system that's brewing over in the northern plains. We'll be in the low 60s. Wet weather on Friday. Showers and thunderstorms get here in the afternoon. Some clouds, and we're in the upper 70s. Really good chance of rain on Friday night. Looks like the showers will continue through the day on Saturday, but sunny on Sunday. I'm meteorologist Steve Hamilton.
8: 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It is 73 and sunny. 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
1: Cher's son, Elijah Allman, is facing charges after allegedly acting belligerently at a private school in New Hampshire.
0: 5 to 10.
1: Now, I would like to be his defense attorney. Your Honor, you have to take into consideration that my client, Elijah Allman's parents, were Greg Allman and Cher. And, you know, his mother, Cher, she was a gypsy, a tramp, and a thief. And then the judge would say, what about his father? He's no angel either.
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8: Our weather pattern looks pretty good today. Nice and warm, mid-80s, and a lot of sunshine. Then tonight, we'll have a few clouds moving in ahead of our next low-pressure system that's brewing over in the northern plains. We'll be in the low 60s. Wet weather on Friday. Showers and thunderstorms get here in the afternoon. Some clouds, and we're in the upper 70s. Really good chance of rain on Friday night. Looks like the showers will continue through the day on Saturday, but sunny on Sunday. I'm meteorologist Steve Hamilton.
9: It is 73 and sunny in the Kankakee River Valley. Rob and I will catch up with you tomorrow morning at the break of dawn. Till then, you go out there and have your best day ever. Enjoy this beautiful weather. Denny's up next. He'll take care of you. Bill D, he'll drive you home. Don't miss 80 South of 80, 5 to 6. And the all-70s lunch at noon with Denny. Tomorrow we'll have the big mashup, your chance to win if you can decipher the collage of sound. I'm Mike Tamano. Thanks for listening. Peace and love.
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1: 92.7 WVLI, where local news always comes first. Sunny skies today and a high right around 80. Complete look at the forecast coming up. Checking your WVLI news this Thursday morning, I'm Rob West. Traffic crash in Moments Wednesday afternoon sent one person to the hospital. Illinois State Police say it happened about 1:30 yesterday afternoon on 9500 East Road at Route 17 in Moments. It involved an SUV and a semi. Driver of the SUV taken to a local hospital with injuries. No word on their condition or the cause of the crash. Cyclosporiasis, the parasitic infection that's linked to a nasty intestinal illness, has now spread to 45 states. Mark Mayfield reports.
2: There have been 6,700 lab-confirmed cases so far, with the CDC saying it's investigating more than 11,000 others. It also says at least 423 people have been hospitalized, but there have been no deaths. The outbreak, which is caused by ingesting food or water that contains Cyclospora bacteria, began 3 months ago. The Federal Health Agency says the only states that haven't reported any cases are Maine, South Carolina, Montana, New Mexico, and Hawaii. I'm Mark Mayfield.
1: Kankakee County Health Department says while several cyclosporiasis cases have been reported in Illinois, there have been no reported cases so far in Kankakee County. Kankakee County Fair continues today at the fairgrounds just south of Kankakee. Jen Bauer, office manager for the fair, has a rundown of today's events.
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4: NBC News Radio, I'm Michael Kastner. President Trump is announcing an initiative today that would give military veterans jobs driving 18-wheelers. The Freedom Haulers initiative comes as the administration pledges to crack down on illegal immigrants driving big rigs on the nation's highways. The U.S. has launched another round of airstrikes on Iran. U.S. Central Command said last night the strikes were in response to Tuesday's Iranian attacks on U.S. forces in the Middle East. A new survey says over half of U.S. workers can't cover a $500 emergency expense from their savings. More from Mark Mayfield.
5: The new poll conducted by emergency savings accounts provider SecureSave showed that 55% of U.S. employees do not have enough savings to cover an unexpected $500 expense, and that over 40% have had to skip medical care, meals, and car repairs in the past 6 months because of financial strain.
4: Michael Kastner, NBC News Radio.
1: In sports, the Sox and Cards both won yesterday. The Cubs lost. Sox beat the Yankees 6-5 in 12 innings. The Cards beat the Cubs 3-2 in 10. Same four teams at it this afternoon. Chicago Sky hosts the Connecticut Sun tonight. And the Bears continue training camp today. First public session, though, coming up tomorrow. That is a look at news and sports here on this Thursday. Have a good rest of your day. Be safe, everybody. I'm Rob West.
6: Our weather pattern looks pretty good today. Nice and warm, mid-80s, and a lot of sunshine. Then tonight, we'll have a few clouds moving in ahead of our next low-pressure system that's brewing over in the northern plains. We'll be in the low 60s. Wet weather on Friday. Showers and thunderstorms get here in the afternoon. Some clouds, and we're in the upper 70s. Really good chance of rain on Friday night. Looks like the showers will continue through the day on Saturday, but sunny on Sunday. I'm meteorologist Steve Hamilton.
7: Right now, sunny and 80 degrees in the Kankakee River Valley. Stepping in to be with you till 3 o'clock this afternoon. Good morning to you, my friend. I'm Denny Case.
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92.7 WVLI with Denny Case. Tomorrow's the day. 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

0: River Country WIVR with Denny Case. This one's WVLI 92.7. I'm on both stations. It happens from time to time. Anyway, here on 92.7 WVLI, I was reading something yesterday about the American Red Cross. Now, they've been saying that they were experiencing a blood shortage and things like that. Right now, they are putting it out there that they are dealing with a blood crisis, warning that emergency blood shortage might impact patient care. They really, really need your blood donations. They say the situation is dire. And you can help. There's quite a few upcoming blood drives in our area. One of them's today. Today from 11 to 5, going to be at Northfield Square Mall. That's on Route 50 in Bradley. 11 to 5 today. If you can't make it today, Monday, August 3rd, from 1 to 6, it'll be at the YFC City Life Center on East Court Street in Kankakee. After that, there's another one on Thursday, August 6th from noon to 6 back at Northfield Square Mall. And then on Tuesday, the 11th of August, they'll be at Riverside Health Fitness Center in Bourbonnais from 10 to 3. That's just a few of them. But again, there is one today from 11 to 5, Northfield Square Mall. 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
8: 92.7 WVLI weather for the Kankakee River Valley. Our weather pattern looks pretty good today. Nice and warm, mid-80s, and a lot of sunshine. Then tonight, we'll have a few clouds moving in ahead of our next low pressure system that's brewing over in the northern plains. We'll be in the low 60s. Wet weather on Friday. Showers and thunderstorms get here in the afternoon. Some clouds, and we're in the upper 70s. Really good chance of rain on Friday night. Looks like the showers will continue through the day on Saturday, but sunny on Sunday. I'm meteorologist Steve Hamilton.
0: Mostly sunny skies, 80 degrees here in the Kankakee River Valley.
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92.7 WVLI, the greatest hits of all time with Denny Case, day number two of the Kankakee County Fair. Mike Rubel's going to be out there again. We'll be hearing from him between 3:30 and 4:30 this afternoon. They got a lot of ag exhibits already open right now. They had the ag breakfast this morning. You can check out a full schedule at kankakeefair.org. It's the Human League, and don't you want me? You

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6: Our weather pattern looks pretty good today. Nice and warm, mid-80s, and a lot of sunshine. Then tonight, we'll have a few clouds moving in ahead of our next low-pressure system that's brewing over in the northern plains. We'll be in the low 60s. Wet weather on Friday. Showers and thunderstorms get here in the afternoon. Some clouds, and we're in the upper 70s. Really good chance of rain on Friday night. Looks like the showers will continue through the day on Saturday, but sunny on Sunday. I'm meteorologist Steve Hamilton.
7: 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Right now, sunshine. It's 80 degrees here in the Kankakee River Valley.
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1: 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Sunny skies today, high about 80. Complete look at the forecast coming up. Checking your WVLI news this Thursday morning, I'm Rob West. Illinois State Police and local law enforcement recently conducted what they call a joint enforcement detail, checking on parole and sex registry compliance of convicted violent offenders against youth. The ISP says compliance checks were done on July the 22nd, found 11 convicts that had failed to register, 9 who were non-compliant who were located, 8 who were arrested, and 136 who were found to be compliant. Among those found during the detail, a 66-year-old sexual predator who had been non-compliant in his registration since August of 2024, and a 78-year-old sexual predator who had been listed as compliant, but that was found to be false. It's West Nile virus season, and there have been cases of the virus confirmed in Illinois. Kankakee County Health Department Administrator John Beavis says so far, so good, though, in Kankakee County.
2: We have not seen any of our mosquito batches yet that we are testing throughout the summer with our vector program. They're all negative so far. And then we've not sent in any birds yet. We have the capability of sending birds in if there's a belief that they could be suspicious of potentially having passed from the West Nile virus. So no mosquitoes, no birds, and then obviously no human cases. So
1: Beavis adds that there are a few things that you can do to help alleviate the threat of West Nile.
2: Things you can do to prevent are, you know, wearing long sleeves in the evenings when mosquitoes are more prevalent, definitely reducing any containers around the property that might be trash or something like that that can collect water that would allow for the breeding of the mosquito so that you break up that life cycle of the larva into a mosquito. And then reporting anything in regards to complaints to the health department, dead birds, so that we can investigate that.
1: Beavis added that while Illinois is one of the main states taking a hit from the Cyclospora outbreak, so far there have been no confirmed cases of the parasite in Kankakee County. Jasper County Indiana Fair continues today at the fairgrounds just outside Rensselaer. Fair Board President Gary Brosh has a rundown of some of today's events.
3: 7 p.m. in the grandstand, Queen City Stunt Circus. Free stage, Totally Taylor. We have Supreme Showman on Thursday at 6 p.m. in the show arena.
1: Jasper County Fair runs through Saturday at the fairgrounds just outside Rensselaer.
4: NBC News Radio, I'm Michael Kastner. The latest GDP report shows the economy slowed more than expected last month due to the war in Iran. It found the economy grew at a yearly rate of 1.5% during the three-month period that ended in June. That's against growth of 2.1 over the previous quarter. Iran has been hit with another wave of U.S. strikes. In a post on X, U.S. Central Command said the strikes hit dozens of targets in response to Tuesday night's attacks by Iran on American forces in the Middle East. Netflix's new docuseries, The Idaho Murders College Nightmare, is revealing new details in the shocking University of Idaho murders case. More from Monica Nelson.
5: The series includes emotional 911 audio from surviving roommates who initially believed their friends had simply passed out. It also reveals that friends of the victims learned about the killings through a campus-wide text alert before receiving details directly from authorities.
4: Michael Kastner, NBC News Radio.
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1: In sports, the Sox and Cards both won yesterday. The Cubs lost. Sox beat the Yankees 6-5 in 12 innings. The Cards beat the Cubs 3-2 in 10. Same four teams at it this afternoon. Chicago Sky hosts the Connecticut Sun tonight. And the Bears continue training camp today. First public session, though, coming up tomorrow. That is a look at news and sports here on this Thursday. Have a good rest of your day. Be safe, everybody. I'm Rob West.
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8: Our weather pattern looks pretty good today. Nice and warm, mid-80s, and a lot of sunshine. Then tonight, we'll have a few clouds moving in ahead of our next low pressure system that's brewing over in the northern plains. We'll be in the low 60s. Wet weather on Friday. Showers and thunderstorms get here in the afternoon. Some clouds, and we're in the upper 70s. Really good chance of rain on Friday night. Looks like the showers will continue through the day on Saturday, but sunny on Sunday. I'm meteorologist Steve Hamilton.
9: Right now, mostly sunny. It's 81 degrees in the Kankakee River Valley.
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0: All right, here we go. It's the 30th of July, 2026. I'm Denny Case. Congratulations going out to our birthday club winner this week, Tasha Hansen from Clifton. 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Now, these folks share their birthday with a lot of celebrities today, man. We've got blues legend Buddy Guy. Paul Anka is 85. Arnold Schwarzenegger on the list. He's 79. Also, Delta Burke, Lawrence Fishburne, pop singer Kate Bush, Lisa Kudrow from Friends, Terry Crews, the dad from Everybody Hates Chris. So many famous people today. Hilary Swank, comedian Tom Green, director Christopher Nolan, Christine Taylor, and Jamie Presley, who is Joy on My Name is Earl. They need to bring that show back. Yeah, like I said, a lot of really famous people with birthdays today. I'm Denny Case. Happy birthday to everybody I listed, and you, if it's yours. This is 92.7 WVLI.
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11: Our weather pattern looks pretty good today. Nice and warm, mid-80s, and a lot of sunshine. Then tonight, we'll have a few clouds moving in ahead of our next low pressure system that's brewing over in the northern plains. We'll be in the low 60s. Wet weather on Friday. Showers and thunderstorms get here in the afternoon. Some clouds, and we're in the upper 70s. Really good chance of rain.

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1: Right now, sunny skies. It's 81 degrees in the Kankakee River Valley. Just did the birthday segment right before the break. I got a phone call from a lady who said, "Hey, could you put my daughter on the birthday list?" From Mantino, Sansa Jones, turning 1 year old today. And Roy Gregory happened to step into the studio while I was on the phone, and when I hung up, he said, "I got a feeling Sansa's parents are Game of Thrones fans." I admit I've never seen a single episode of Game of Thrones, although the girl, she's really into it. But he says that's where Sansa comes from. So whether or not that's where they got the name, happy birthday, Sansa Jones, 1 year old today. 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

that number? 92.7 WVLI. So me and the girl were walking around the Merchant Street Music Fest this past Saturday night. I saw some guy wearing a really, really good-looking T-shirt. It had the album cover from Michael Jackson's Dangerous on there. I'm pointing at it, and they walk up. They could notice that I was looking at their shirt, and the guy goes, "Marshalls, just bought it today." I'm like, "Then I'm going over there." So I went and I found two of them on a clearance rack. One was a medium. I couldn't stretch into that if my life depended on it. The other was an extra large. I normally wear large T-shirts, but I bought the extra large. It might be a little bit big on me, but had to add to that T-shirt collection. It's a good-looking shirt, and it was only like $12, too, so bargain hunter. We're going to take it back a little bit earlier than the Dangerous album here to when he was just a little kid. It's the Jackson 5, and I want you back. You're on 92.7 WVLI.

92.7 WVLI. You can kick off your weekend this Friday. Fridays after 5 at the Grove in Bourbonnais. Got the All-American Throwbacks going to be playing, along with a lot of food trucks out there. The music starts at 6, food trucks at 5. It's Heart.

92.7 WVLI. The Kankakee Municipal Band putting on a free concert at Kankakee's Bird Park tonight at 7 o'clock. It's the Golden Jubilee, celebrating a half century with conductor John Evans. Candy and cake going to be there.

0: 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Mike Tamano in the morning with Rob West.
1: I'm Queen Elizabeth II, not number two. You think I don't hear you?
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1: Snickering over. I don't want to be QB2. I'm Queen Elizabeth II. The great thing about being a royal family is you really have no claim to any sort of democracy.
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8: High pressure overhead for now. We're in the mid-80s with a lot of sunshine for the rest of today. We're in the low 60s overnight and maybe a few clouds. Then we get some changes on Friday. Low pressure will be moving into our area. Clouds building in through the day, and then afternoon showers and thunderstorms looking pretty likely tomorrow, upper 70s. Rain on Friday night. Showers and thunderstorms hang around on Saturday, but Sunday looks good. Weekend temps in the 70s. I'm meteorologist Steve Hamilton.
7: Right now, we've got sunshine and 82 degrees in the Kankakee River Valley.
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1: 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Sunny skies the rest of the afternoon, high about 80. Complete look at the forecast coming up. Checking your WVLI news this Thursday afternoon, I'm Rob West. A 46-year-old Piatone man is dead following a motorcycle crash in Kankakee County Wednesday night. Kankakee County Sheriff's Police called to the crash site at 6000 North and 3000 West in rural Manteno just after 6:30 last night. Reports say Everett S. Wengstrom was driving a motorcycle westbound on 6000 North Road, was unable to stop before hitting a cement block in the roadway just west of the intersection with 3000 West. Wengstrom taken to the hospital where he died of his injuries. County Sheriff's Police continue to investigate the crash. An arrest has been made in connection with an incident where two cars were found on fire earlier this week. Kankakee Fire Chief Brian LaRoche says 69-year-old Randall Reinhardt was arrested Wednesday after eyewitness reports and evidence collected following the incident tied Reinhardt to the fire where two cars were found burning just after 12:30 Sunday morning in the 200 block of South 6th Avenue in Kankakee. Reinhardt arrested on preliminary arson charges. Firefighters from Bourbonnais called to a house fire in Briarcliff Lane Wednesday afternoon. Fire Protection District Chief Jim Keener says they found a minor fire on the outside of the home. The fire was deemed accidental in nature, caused about $2,500 worth of damage to the home. No injuries reported. Former Illinois House Speaker Michael Madigan appealing his corruption conviction to the U.S. Supreme Court. Madigan currently serving a 7.5-year federal prison sentence that after he was convicted last year. Federal prosecutors claim that he conspired with others to get ComEd to make monetary payments to his associates in exchange for favorable legislation. His petition to the Supreme Court comes after a Chicago federal appeals court upheld his conviction earlier this year. And the Kankakee Municipal Band Summer Concert Series continues tonight, 7 o'clock at the Palser Band Shell in Bird Park. Conductor Bob Evans has a rundown of tonight's concert.
2: The theme for the concert is Golden Jubilee, a half-century celebration. This is my celebration of 50 years of teaching and directing bands. Special guest conductor will be our son, John Evans. Both of us marched in the 2026 Tournament of Roses Parade in Pasadena as members of the 360-piece Band Directors Marching Band. The first half of our KMB concert will be the music that we played in the Rose Parade. The second half will be classic concert band music. Our vendor is Candy and Cake, so bring your lawn chair to Don Palser Bandshell for a truly historic celebration of music, food, and fun.
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3: NBC News Radio, I'm Chris Caraccio. The U.S. has conducted another wave of strikes on Iran. In a post on X, U.S. Central Command said the strikes hit dozens of targets in response to Tuesday night's attacks by Iran on American forces in the Middle East. CENTCOM said all of the Iranian missiles launched during those attacks were successfully intercepted. Last night's strikes on Iran came after President Trump said the U.S. would hit Iran hard. Trump said Iran knew it was coming and added, "It's our turn." Trump again held out hope that diplomatic efforts will prevail. A multi-day severe weather threat is moving into the Central Plains and Midwest. NOAA's Weather Prediction Center has issued a 2 out of 4 risk of flash flooding for parts of Minnesota, Kansas, Iowa, and other states across the region today. The most intense storms are expected to form across portions of central South Dakota and north central Nebraska. Tomorrow, the weather threat will shift into the upper and middle Mississippi Valley.
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1: 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Chicago Sky hosts the Connecticut Sun tonight. 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Private services have been arranged by the Jensen Funeral Home in Kankakee for Margarita Moreno. 86-year-old Parr Schoolman of Danforth died July 23rd. 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And 59-year-old Jacqueline Renee Dillon of Bradley died July 19th. Services for Saturday, arranged by the Jensen Funeral Home in Kankakee for Jacqueline Dillon.
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7: 92.7 WVLI weather for the Kankakee River Valley.
8: Mid-80s with sunshine today, going to be in the low 60s overnight. Cloudy tomorrow with afternoon showers and thunderstorms likely, upper 70s. Rain tomorrow night. Showers and thunderstorms are hanging around on Saturday. Sunday looks good, though. Weekend temperatures in the 70s. Right now it's sunny and 82 here in the Kankakee River Valley.
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8: Here in the All 70s Lunch with Denny Case, you've got two chances to win today from our sponsor, our Thursday sponsor, Kanzai Japanese Steakhouse and Sushi in the Northfield Square Mall. And the prize is a $15 Kanzai gift card. It can be yours by being caller 7 during one of our solid gold spins today. And those are going to be Fox on the Run from Sweet and an old-fashioned love song from Three Dog Night. When you hear one of those two songs, try to be caller 7 at 815-939-3388. That's 815-939-3388 if you haven't won anything from us in the last 30 days. Diving into the 70s with the Spinners, it's the Rubber Band Man on 92.7 WVLI.

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92.7 WVLI, the greatest hits of all time, with our first solid gold spin today. That's Sweet with Fox on the Run. Congratulations to our seventh caller. Big winner that time around. Emmanuel Brantley from Gary, Indiana, just won from Kanzai Japanese Steakhouse and Sushi, a $15 gift card. They're on Route 50 in the Bradley-Bourbonnais area. You got one more chance to win today when you hear an old-fashioned love song from Three Dog Night. We'll be taking caller 7 on that one, too, right now from the Saturday Night Fever soundtrack. It's the Bee Gees with Night Fever.

0: 92.7 WVLI and the All 70s Lunch with Denny Case. Congratulations again going out to our first winner today, Emmanuel Brantley from Gary, Indiana, who won from Kansai Japanese Steakhouse and Sushi in the Northfield Square Mall, Bradley, a $15 gift card. And at Kansai, they offer fun hibachi-style dining at chef tables where the food's artistically prepared right in front of you. Or you can enjoy a quiet meal at a table in their dining room or pull up a seat at their sushi bar. And if your kids are picky, not a big deal. They got a special menu for the little ninjas there at Kansai, too. Your next chance to win comes when you hear an old-fashioned love song from Three Dog Night. That's our next solid gold spin. It's going to play sometime this hour. When you hear that one, try to be caller 7 at 815-939-3388 if you haven't won anything from us in the last 30 days. It's the All 70s Lunch.
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0: Mid-80s with some sunshine today. Going to be in the low 60s. A few clouds in the overnight hours. Cloudy tomorrow afternoon. Showers and thunderstorms likely with upper 70s. Going to be some more rain tomorrow night. Showers and thunderstorms hanging around on Saturday. Sunday looking pretty good, though. Weekend temps in the 70s. As for right now, we're at 83 degrees with sunshine here in the All 70s Lunch on 92.7 WVLI.
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2: 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In the meantime, I have this guy tattooed on my arm. 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

In the 70s, you probably heard this song for the first time on a vinyl record. Or there was a chance it was an 8-track tape. Either way, Denny Case serves up the all-70s lunch on 92.7 WVLI.

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0: 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You'll have a couple chances to win from Jersey Mike's subs. Congratulations again to both of our winners today, Emmanuel Brantley from Gary, Indiana, and Karen Brownfield from St. Anne, each winning that $15 Kanzai gift card here on WVLI.
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0: Mid-80s with sunshine today, going to be in the low 60s, a few clouds for the overnight hours. Cloudy tomorrow afternoon, showers and thunderstorms likely with upper 70s. More rain tomorrow night, showers and thunderstorms hanging around on Saturday. Sunday looking pretty good weather-wise. Weekend temperatures in the 70s. Right now, sunshine, it's 83 degrees here in the Kankakee River Valley.
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1: 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Sunny skies this afternoon, a high about 85. A complete look at the forecast is coming up. Checking your WVLI news on this Thursday afternoon, I'm Jake Lamore. A 46-year-old Piatone man is dead following a motorcycle accident Wednesday night. Kankakee County Sheriff's Police were called to the crash at 6000 North and 3000 West in rural Manteno just after 6:30 last night. Reports say Everett S. Wenstrom was driving a motorcycle westbound on 6000 North Road and was unable to stop before hitting cement blocks in the roadway just west of the intersection at 3000 West. Wenstrom was taken to the hospital where he later died of his injuries. County Sheriff's Police are investigating the crash. Iroquois Memorial Hospital in Watseka has partnered with Kankakee Community College to train future certified nursing assistants. According to a press release, KCC students have spent the past month completing clinical experiences at the IMH Resident Home and Progressive Care Unit. Michelle Fairley, Vice President of Patient Health, said providing quality clinical experiences is an important part of IMH's mission to strengthen the future healthcare workforce. And the Kankakee County Fair continues today at the fairgrounds just south of Kankakee. Jen Bauer, officer manager for the fair, has a rundown of today's events.
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3: 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I'm Chris Caraccio.
4: President Trump is announcing the Freedom Haulers Initiative today. It's a push to put military veterans behind the wheels of commercial trucks. The plan comes as the administration pledges to crack down on illegal immigrants and people who can't speak English driving big rigs on the nation's highways. The initiative will involve bringing together the Departments of Transportation, Labor, Veterans Affairs, and War for Vets to get expedited commercials driver's licenses after they complete their service. Trump will unveil the program at the White House alongside Transportation Secretary Sean Duffy. A new report says the conflict in Iran has slowed the economy more than expected. The latest GDP report found the economy grew at a yearly rate of 1.5% during the three-month period that ended in June. That's against growth of 2.1% over the previous quarter. Meanwhile, the annual inflation rate has risen to 3.5%. I'm Chris Caraccio, NBC News Radio.
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1: On the sports schedule, White Sox host the Yankees, Cubs are at the Cards, and the Chicago Sky host Connecticut Sun tonight. 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That's a check of your news on this Thursday afternoon. Have a great day, and thanks for listening. 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
7: 92.7 WVLI weather for the Kankakee River Valley.
8: Mid-80s with sunshine today, going to be in the low 60s, a few clouds in the overnight hours, cloudy tomorrow, afternoon showers and thunderstorms likely with upper 70s, more rain tomorrow night, showers and thunderstorms hanging around on Saturday, Sunday looking good weather-wise, weekend temps in the 70s, right now sunshine 83 degrees in the Kankakee River Valley. I'm Denny Case, and this hour of the greatest hits of all times brought to you by our friends at Belson Steel Center Scrap, the area's leader in recycling on Route 50 in Bourbonnais. Belson is the way.
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And we've got a chance for you to win some tickets to the show next week. Details on the way. Right now, one from Player, Baby Come Back. 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

0: 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And we're going to be giving away tickets to the Double Trouble Vision Tour. They're coming to the Credit Union One Amphitheater in Tinley Park on August 15th. So the show is not very far away. You can listen to Mike Tamano, me, and Bill Dyke all week long next week. A chance to call in when you hear our Lynyrd Skynyrd mashup, and you could win a pair of tickets to the show. You can get more information about the show at livenation.com.
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0: Mid-80s with sunshine today, going to be in the low 60s with a few clouds in the overnight hours. Cloudy tomorrow afternoon, showers and thunderstorms are pretty likely, upper 70s. Going to be more rain tomorrow night, showers and thunderstorms hanging around on Saturday. Sunday looks pretty good, though. Weekend temps in the 70s. Right now, sunny and 83 here in the Kankakee River Valley. 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Belson is the way.
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92.7 WVLI, the greatest hits of all time, Denny Case, and tomorrow, 3 to 4:30, you'll be able to find me in the parking lot of Tractor Supply Company on Riverstone Parkway in Kankakee. I'll be hanging out with the folks from the Flam Orchard Peach Truck Tour. They'll be selling those sweet, juicy Southern Illinois peaches from Cobden, Illinois. They'll be there from 3 to 5. I'll be there from 3 to 4:30. 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It's Journey with Wheel in the Sky.

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10: Mid-80s with some sunshine today, going to be in the low 60s, a few clouds for the overnight hours. Cloudy tomorrow, afternoon showers and thunderstorms are pretty likely with upper 70s. More rain tomorrow night. Showers and thunderstorms going to be hanging around still on Saturday. Sunday looking decent. Weekend temps in the 70s. Right now it's sunny and 83 in the Kankakee River Valley. 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The area's leader in recycling, Belson is the way.
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1: 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Sunny skies this afternoon, a high around 85. A complete look at the forecast is coming up. Checking your WVLI news on this Thursday afternoon, I'm Jake Lamore. A 46-year-old Piatone man is dead following a motorcycle accident Wednesday night. Kankakee County Sheriff's Police were called to the crash at 6000 North and 3000 West in rural Manteno just after 6:30 last night. Reports say Everett S. Wenstrom was driving a motorcycle westbound on 6000 North Road and was unable to stop before hitting cement blocks in the roadway just west of the intersection at 3000 West. Wenstrom was taken to the hospital where he later died of his injuries. County Sheriff's Police are investigating the crash. An arrest has been made in connection with an incident where two cars were found on fire earlier this week. Kankakee Fire Chief Brian LaRoche says 69-year-old Randall Reinhart was arrested Wednesday after eyewitness reports and evidence collected following the incident tied Reinhart to the fire where two cars were found burning just after 12:30 Sunday morning in the 200 block of South 6th Avenue in Kankakee. Reinhart was arrested on a preliminary arson charge. And the Jasper County, Indiana Fair continues today at the fairgrounds just outside of Rensselaer. Fair Board President Gary Brosh with a rundown of some of today's events.
2: Thursday, we're looking at 7 p.m. in the grandstand, Queen City Stunt Circus. And then on Thursday also, free stage, Totally Taylor. So all the little girls would like to come out and be Taylor Swifties for a day. We'll have 4-H poultry and turkey, waterfowl judging at 8, horse and pony at 9. We have Supreme Showman on Thursday at 6 p.m., the show arena.
1: The Jasper County Fair runs through Saturday at the fairgrounds just outside of Rensselaer.
3: NBC News Radio, I'm Chris Caraccio.
4: President Trump is announcing the Freedom Haulers Initiative. It's a push to put military veterans behind the wheels of commercial trucks. While speaking today from the White House lawn, Trump said too many illegal aliens are driving big rigs, terrorizing the nation's highways because they can't speak English. The initiative will involve bringing together the Departments of Transportation, Labor, Veterans Affairs, and War for Vets to get expedited commercial driver's licenses after they complete their service. The father of the Appalachian High School shooter in Georgia has been sentenced to 15 years in prison. Colin Gray was convicted of second-degree murder and several other charges earlier this year. He gave Colt Gray the gun that ended up being used to kill two students and two teachers at the Barrow County School in September of 2024. Colin Gray is the first parent of a school shooter to be convicted of murder. Colt Gray was recently sentenced to life without the possibility of parole. I'm Chris Caraccio, NBC News Radio.
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1: On the sports schedule, White Sox host the Yankees, Cubs are at the Cards, and the Chicago Sky host Connecticut Sun tonight. The Bears continue training camp today. Their first public practice is tomorrow. That's a check of your news on this Thursday afternoon. Have a great day, and thanks for listening. I'm Jake Lamore.
6: 92.7 WVLI weather for the Kankakee River Valley.
7: Got mid-80s with some sunshine today. Going to be in the low 60s with a few clouds in the overnight hours. Cloudy tomorrow. Afternoon showers and thunderstorms pretty likely with upper 70s. More rain tomorrow night. Showers and thunderstorms hanging around on Saturday. Sunday looks good, though. Weekend temps in the 70s. Right now, sunny and 83 in the Kankakee River Valley. I'm Denny Case.
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92.7 WVLI, the greatest hits of all time. Day number two of the 2026 Kankakee County Fair. Our own Mike Rubel going to be broadcasting live there from 3:30 to 4:30 again this afternoon. The carnival opens up at 3 o'clock. 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It's good from like 6 to 10, 6 to 11. 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You can check out kankakeefair.org for all the details. Tonight in the grandstand, the Extreme School Bus Figure 8 demo. It's a demolition derby with school buses. Very cool. And Back Pages performing live in the Budweiser Pavilion. 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

0: 92.7 WVLI, the greatest hits of all time, here on this Thursday afternoon with you. I'm Denny Case, and I want to tell you about something that the Just Us Motorcycle Club have planned. It's their fourth annual Luke's Autism Ride, and it's going to be happening on Saturday, August 15th, and all the proceeds are going to go directly to support some programs for local people with special needs through the River Valley Special Recreation Association. Like I said, it's their fourth annual. They've been doing this for a while. Registration's going to open up at 10:30 in the morning that day. Again, Saturday, August 15th. That'll be at City Tavern in Kankakee on West Southwest Avenue. Kickstands up at noon, and to participate, the cost is $20 per driver, an additional $10 per passenger. They're going to have some event T-shirts for sale, too, and if you're interested in any kind of pre-registration information, you can send an email to k3justusmc@gmail.com. 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
0: Mid-80s with some sunshine today. Going to be in the low 60s. A few clouds in the overnight hours. Cloudy tomorrow. Some afternoon showers and thunderstorms pretty likely with upper 70s. More rain tomorrow night. Showers and thunderstorms hanging around on Saturday still. Sunday looks pretty decent weather-wise. Weekend temps in the 70s. Right now, sunny and 84 in the Kankakee River Valley. I'm Denny Case.
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92.7 WVLI, the greatest hits of all time. Tomorrow, around this time, I'm going to be headed out to the Tractor Supply Company parking lot, Riverstone Parkway in Kankakee. I'll be broadcasting live from 3 to 4:30, along with the Flam Orchards Peach Truck Tour, selling those delicious, sweet, juicy Southern Illinois peaches. And I'll be giving you a chance to win a family four-pack of tickets to Holiday World in Santa Claus, Indiana. Come by and say hi. That's tomorrow. Right now, Stevie Wonder with Superstition.

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92.7 WVLI, the greatest hits of all time. Let you know, Still I Rise and One Accord. They're a couple of local nonprofit organizations. They're hosting a pop-up shop this Saturday, 2 to 6 at the Majestic Theater in Kankakee. They're going to have some summer vibes and handmade finds, food, drinks, raffles, and music. And all the proceeds going to Still I Rise and all the things they do. Culture Club taking us back to the 80s here with Karma Chameleon. It's Boy George.

92.7 WVLI, the greatest hits of all time with Denny Case. Join me for another All 70s Lunch tomorrow between noon and 1. You'll have a couple chances to win from Jersey Mike Subs. Be a sub above. It's REO Speedwagon now. Don't let him go on 92.7 WVLI.

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8: Mid-80s with sunshine today, going to be in the low 60s for the overnight hours. Cloudy tomorrow, afternoon showers and thunderstorms pretty likely with upper 70s, more rain tomorrow night. Showers and thunderstorms hanging around still on Saturday. Sunday looking okay weather-wise. Weekend temps in the 70s. 83 and sunny right now in the Kankakee River Valley. Congratulations again going out to Emmanuel Brantley from Gary, Indiana, and Karen Brownfield from St. Anne. They were my winners in the All 70s lunch today, each winning from Kanzai Japanese Steakhouse and Sushi in the Northfield Square Mall. Now, tomorrow between noon and 1, another edition of the All 70s lunch. You'll be able to win from Jersey Mike's Subs. And I'll be back here with you tomorrow at 10 a.m. Don't forget, hanging out tomorrow from 3 to 4:30 at Tractor Supply Company with the Flam Orchards Peach Truck. So I hope to see you then, too. Bill Dykes on his way in next. Remember, every day's a gift, so enjoy the present. Believe in yourself, and others will, too. This guy on the radio thinks the world of you. I'm Denny Case. Thank you for listening.
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1: 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Sunny skies this afternoon, a high about 85. A complete look at the forecast is coming up. Checking your WVLI news on this Thursday afternoon, I'm Jake Lamore. A 46-year-old Piatone man is dead following a motorcycle accident Wednesday night. Kankakee County Sheriff's Police were called to the crash at 6000 North and 3000 West in rural Manteno just after 6:30 last night. Reports say Everett S. Wenstrom was driving a motorcycle westbound on 6000 North Road and was unable to stop before hitting cement blocks in the roadway just west of the intersection at 3000 West. Wenstrom was taken to the hospital where he later died of his injuries. County Sheriff's Police are investigating the crash. Firefighters from Bourbonnais were called to a house fire on Briarcliff Lane Wednesday afternoon. Fire Protection District Chief Jim Keener says they found a minor fire in an outside wall of the home. The fire was deemed accidental in nature and caused about $2,500 worth of damage to the home. No injuries were reported. And the Kankakee Municipal Band Summer Concert Series continues tonight at 7 o'clock at the Palzer Band Shell in Bird Park. Conductor Bob Evans gives us a rundown of tonight's concert.
2: The theme for the concert is Golden Jubilee, a half-century celebration. This is my celebration of 50 years of teaching and directing bands. Special guest conductor will be our son, John Evans. Both of us marched in the 2026 Tournament of Roses Parade in Pasadena as members of the 360-piece Band Director's Marching Band. The first half of our KMB concert will be the music that we played in the Rose Parade. The second half will be classic concert band music. Our vendor is candy and cake. So bring your lawn chair to Don Palzer Bandshell for a truly historic celebration of music, food, and fun.
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3: NBC News Radio. I'm Chris Caraccio. Stocks are sharply higher on Wall Street. It comes despite an underwhelming GDP report and a sell-off yesterday after the Fed moved to keep interest rates steady. The Dow Jones has been up over 500 points. The S&P 500 has been up over 100 points. And the NASDAQ has been up over 600 points at times. President Trump is proposing a withdrawal of Todd Blanche's nomination for attorney general until two Republican holdouts are out of office. Trump posted on Truth Social today he has no objection to temporarily withdrawing the nomination if Senators John Cornyn and Tom Tillis do not do the right thing. Earlier today, the Senate Judiciary Committee postponed a vote on Blanche's nomination. Cornyn and Tillis have both expressed reservations about confirming Blanche over Trump's proposed anti-weaponization fund. Cornyn responded to Trump in a post on X saying POTUS is mistaken if he believes concerns about the provisions in his tax lawsuit settlement are limited to just me and Senator Tillis. I'm Chris Caraccio, NBC News Radio.
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1: On the sports schedule, White Sox host the Yankees, Cubs are at the Cards, and the Chicago Sky host Connecticut Sun tonight. The Bears continue training camp today. Their first public practice is tomorrow. That's a check of your news on this Thursday afternoon. Have a great day, and thanks for listening. I'm Jake Lamore.
6: High pressure overhead for now. We're in the mid-80s with a lot of sunshine for the rest of today. We're in the low 60s overnight and maybe a few clouds. Then we get some changes on Friday. Low pressure will be moving into our area. Clouds building in through the day, and then afternoon showers and thunderstorms looking pretty likely tomorrow, upper 70s. Rain on Friday night. Showers and thunderstorms hang around on Saturday, but Sunday looks good. Weekend temps in the 70s. I'm meteorologist Steve Hamilton.
7: Thanks a lot, Steve. Right now, 3:06 with glorious sunshine. It's 85 now in the Kankakee River Valley.
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92.7 WVLI, Bill Dyke on a Thursday, cranking up a little Kansas, and those guys are on the road. They've got a very, very active tour schedule going on all the way out into the latter part of the year. August 25th, they'll be rocking out at Rose.

0: 92.7 WBLI, Lindsey Buckingham, Stevie Nicks breakup song there, Fleetwood Mac. Good afternoon on a Thursday. Looking for something fun to do tomorrow to get the weekend started? Well, head over to the Grove on Festival Street there for an evening of live music, food trucks, cold drinks at Bourbon A's favorite outdoor gathering space. And best of all, here's the really good news. Admission is free. Food trucks open at 5. Concert begins at 6 with the All-American Throwbacks. These guys have a pretty good reputation, so check them out. And here's another great reason to stop by with all the food trucks. A full lineup including Andy's Hot Dogs, Avocado Theory, the Bennett Curtis Catering Truck, Chick-fil-A, Freaky Fries. I want to stop by and see what that's all about. Cerna's Grill, Kona Ice, and TCBY. Friday's after 5 at the Grove. That's tomorrow. Food trucks open at 5, music at 6. Forecast, a check of that coming up in just a few. Let's hear from Billy Joel. Tears for Fears on the way, and we're checking in with Mike Rubel. He is live. He's on a fair tour. We'll get to him coming up next.
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3: Sunny skies this afternoon from forecast from staff meteorologist Steve Hamilton, calling for a high around 85. Partly cloudy skies overnight, 65 year low. Clouds tomorrow, maybe an afternoon shower. High around 80 on into the weekend, mostly cloudy Saturday, hit 75. Sunshine and 80 by Sunday right now, 3:30. Sunny and 85 in the Kankakee River Valley.
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92.7 WVLI, Bill Hike on a Thursday, July 30th. And usually whenever we talk about one of these national days, think, no, that never applies to me. Well, it actually does now. It's National Father-in-Law Day. I'd like to think that I'm a very cool father-in-law. I'd have to ask Nicole. I think she would say, yeah, you are a cool father-in-law. So all you, I don't know if you want to call us surrogate dads, well, happy National Father-in-Law Day. Steelers Wheel and Journey coming up after the Stones and Miss You at WVLI.

92.7 WVLI. It is a Thursday. Bill Dyck playing the greatest hits of all time up until 7 o'clock tonight. 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
1: Once again, good afternoon. 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I'm joined by Kayla from Jurassic Kingdom. Now, Kayla, welcome to the Kankakee County Fair. Tell us what's going on here.
2: So we have dinosaur shows daily here at the fair. You guys can come in. The show is free with gate admission. 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
1: Tell us, no, I saw, you know, some of the, T-Rexes that are out here. Do they move? Do they, what do they do exactly?
2: So we have the big semi-animatronic costumes. They're Hollywood grade, beautifully crafted costumes. We have a T-Rex, Velociraptor Blue from Jurassic World. We have baby dinosaurs, big dinosaurs, fossils that introduce all of the dinosaurs, all kinds of cool stuff for you guys to see. And of course, picture party with Sparky the T-Rex after the show.
1: People are fascinated by, you know, Jurassic and T-Rex, anything like that. Will you explain, you know, how long they were here on Earth, a little bit of history about them as well?
2: So every dinosaur is going to take you through kind of a different decade or era that they were from. We have some from Jurassic, some from Cretaceous. We tell you about land, sea, air creatures, all kinds of cool stuff.
1: To me, this is a must-see, something that, you know, young and old are really going to enjoy checking out.
2: Oh, yeah, ages from 1 to 100 and 100 plus for sure.
1: Awesome. Kayla, thank you so much. We appreciate it.
2: Awesome. Thank you guys again. And again, don't forget, come out to see us. We have a brand new children's book out this year. It's on Amazon. And, of course, you guys can check all of the scheduled show times on the fair's websites.
1: Awesome. Once again, we're at the Kankakee County Fair. We're just south of exit 308 off I-57 near 4552. I'm Mike Rubel.
0: Mike Tamano in the morning with Rob West.
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12: Sunny skies this afternoon will top out at 85, partly cloudy tonight, 65 for your low. Tomorrow, see some clouds rolling in with some afternoon showers, high at 80. On into the weekend with a cloudy Saturday, maybe some showers, high at 75. Sunny Sunday, high near 80. By now, 401, it's 84 in the Kankakee River Valley.
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1: 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Sunny skies this afternoon, a high around 85. A complete look at the forecast is coming up. Checking your WVLI news on this Thursday afternoon, I'm Jake Lamore. A 46-year-old Piatone man is dead following a motorcycle accident Wednesday night. Kankakee County Sheriff's Police were called to the crash at 6000 North and 3000 West in rural Manteno just after 6:30 last night. Reports say Everett S. Wenstrom was driving a motorcycle westbound on 6000 North Road and was unable to stop before hitting cement blocks in the roadway just west of the intersection at 3000 West. Wenstrom was taken to the hospital where he later died of his injuries. County Sheriff's Police are investigating the crash. Iroquois Memorial Hospital in Watseka has partnered with Kankakee Community College to train future certified nursing assistants. According to a press release, KCC students have spent the past month completing clinical experiences at the IMH Resident Home and Progressive Care Unit. Michelle Fairley, Vice President of Patient Health, said providing quality clinical experiences is an important part of IMH's mission to strengthen the future healthcare workforce. And the Kankakee County Fair continues today at the fairgrounds just south of Kankakee. Jen Bauer, officer manager for the fair, has a rundown of today's events.
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3: 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I'm Chris Caraccia.
4: Wall Street is closing with stocks higher. Microsoft has helped drive gains today after reporting growth from its Azure business. Meantime, investors are awaiting more corporate earnings as Amazon, Apple, and Coinbase are set to report after the close. At the bell, the Dow gained 613 points. The S&P 500 added 121 points, and the NASDAQ rose 679 points. President Trump says he may pull Todd Blanche's nomination for attorney general until two Republican holdouts are out of office. In a Truth Social post today, Trump said he has no objection to temporarily withdrawing the nomination if Senators John Cornyn and Tom Tillis do not do the right thing. Cornyn and Tillis have both expressed reservations about confirming Blanche over Trump's proposed anti-weaponization fund. Trump's post came after the Senate Judiciary Committee postponed a vote on Blanche's nomination. Cornyn responded to Trump in a post on X saying, POTUS is mistaken if he believes concerns about the provisions in his tax lawsuit settlement are limited to me and Senator Tillis. I'm Chris Caraggio, NBC News Radio.
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1: On the sports schedule, White Sox host the Yankees, Cubs are at the Cards, and the Chicago Sky host Connecticut Sun tonight. The Bears continue training camp today. Their first public practice is tomorrow. That's a check of your news on this Thursday afternoon. Have a great day, and thanks for listening. I'm Jake Lamore.
7: High pressure overhead for now. We're in the mid-80s with a lot of sunshine for the rest of today. We're in the low 60s overnight and maybe a few clouds. Then we get some changes on Friday. Low pressure will be moving into our area. Clouds building in through the day, and then afternoon showers and thunderstorms looking pretty likely tomorrow, upper 70s. Rain on Friday night. Showers and thunderstorms hang around on Saturday, but Sunday looks good. Weekend temps in the 70s. I'm meteorologist Steve Hamilton.
8: Thanks a lot, Steve. Right now, 410 with sunny skies. It's 85 in the Kankakee River Valley. And in case you're wondering, Cubs are ahead of the Cardinals 4-2, top of the 10th. Yeah, so they got to get through the bottom of the 10th, which they couldn't do last night.
0: 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Like this.
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0: 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Like this.

92.7 WVLI, Purple Royalty, Prince there. Bill Dyke here on a Thursday. It looks like Prince, they're going to have a musical adaptation of Purple Rain. It's all coming out next year. It's going to feature about 20 of Prince's songs. So, yeah, have to head out to New York. It's going to be on Broadway. All kinds of Prince. That might be quite the musical. March 12th. That's where the previews are. April 12th is opening night. Sir Elton lined up and ready to go, but first it's Dire Straits. Quite the controversial song and quite the cool video. Money for Nothing in the Valley.

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0: 92.7 WVLI, Benny and the Jets. We all know who that is. A song that requires no introduction. And here's a guy who doesn't require much of an introduction, but he's going to get one anyway. Mike Rubel, he's on the fair tour. He's at the Kankakee County Fair. Let's check in and see what's going on with Mike.
1: Good afternoon. It's Mike Rubel at the Kankakee County Fair. It's day two, and we want to thank our sponsors. They include Best One Tire, also Toby's Construction, United Disposal, Kankakee Valley Construction, Cabri Fertilizer, Paving Pro, and Chabance Ag. Well, I'm with Jen Bauer right now from the Kankakee County Fair. We've already had a busy day with the breakfast and everything going on. First of all, how are you holding up through all this?
2: I'm doing good. We're getting there. It's a process.
1: Yes, completely understand. Fun tonight. We've talked about the Extreme School Bus Demo. 18 buses. Tell us a little bit more.
2: Yeah, so we have 18 buses, and they've all been painted by sponsors, and they're ready to go. And so it should be a fun show and a lot of action.
1: Looking forward to a big crowd. That's what, tonight at 7 o'clock. And tomorrow and Saturday, tell us, we've got other activities as well here at the grandstands.
2: Yeah, so tomorrow we have the Best Ones Demolition Derby, so that should be fun, regular car demo, so some more crashing and hitting. And then Saturday we've got the rodeo, so that ought to be a good fun show too.
1: And Acme's Beater Bonanza on Sunday night, so a lot of hitting out at the grandstand. Good fun.
2: Yes, they love the crashing and the hitting.
1: I don't know what it is. People ask me, Mike, where do you MC these things? It's just something about, you know, spending all that time to put a car or truck or a bus together, and within what, about 3 seconds, it's just bashed to pieces. I think it's pretty cool.
2: Yeah, it doesn't take long. Sometimes it's pretty fast.
1: Real quick, I know we talked about Jurassic Kingdom, Kid Bucks. What are a couple of the other events that you've got going on as well?
2: Sure. On the other side, we have Ninja Experience, so it's more of like a strong arm competition between the guys. So
1: excellent. We got different times, and then Southside Social Club, they're going to play here as well. One of their last shows. I know they're going to end their little local tour here in the near future, so this is one of the last chances to catch them.
2: Yes, their last one at the fair, so this ought to be a good show.
1: Absolutely. Jim, we want to thank you so much. Appreciate your support of our radio station, and we're glad to be there for you.
2: Thank you.
1: Once again, we're at the Kankakee County Fair, just off 4552, just south of Kankakee. I'm Mike Rubel.
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6: Plenty of sunshine to go around today, says staff meteorologist Steve Hamilton. We'll see a high around 85, partly cloudy tonight. 65 for your low tomorrow on Friday. Clouds rolling in later on in the morning. Afternoon showers, a high near 80. On into the weekend with a cloudy, rainy Saturday, a high at 75. Sunshine back in the forecast on Sunday and a high at 80. Right now, 435, sunny and 84, the Kankakee River Valley.
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92.7 WVLI, it's Queen. Bill Dyke, that's me on this Thursday, and it looks like they're going to have a big birthday celebration in October for Freddie Mercury. He would have turned 80 this year. So I'm going to be big party with him, and you got to dress up. My invitation, I haven't gotten mine.

Greatest hits of all time at 92.7 WVLI. Bill Dyke playing them on this Thursday, July 30th. Today, well, happens to be National Chili Dog Day. Oh, I'll celebrate that. Chili and cheese, hold the onion. Now, I can't do the raw onion on them, no thanks. And then a big old handful of fries, and we're talking on National Chili Dog Day. Anna Nancy Wilson, those Rockin' Wilson Sisters of Hearts. It's on the Dreamboat Annie album and Crazy on You at 92.7 WVLI.

0: 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Mike Tamano in the morning with Rob West.
1: A California resident woke up to find a naked man in their dining room. LAPD officer Kevin Terzes says they got a call shortly before 2 a.m. about a burglary at the home in Valley Village. Officers were met by the resident outside who said there was a man inside the home wearing only socks and sandals.
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4: Plenty of sunshine this afternoon on your Thursday. We're topping out at 85, partly cloudy tonight. Your overnight low down around 65. Clouds tomorrow with some late day showers. High near 80 on into the weekend with a mostly cloudy, rainy Saturday. High of 75. Plenty of sunshine, though, on Sunday. High around 80. It's 4:54 now. Sunny and 84 in the Kankakee River Valley.
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speaking of the news, Jake Lemoore's got your state and local headlines coming up here at 5 o'clock. And then it's 80 south of 80 just after the 5 o'clock news. In the meantime, a little bit closer to the news, a trip into the newsroom. That's the way he likes it. 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
1: 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Banking as it should be. Partly cloudy skies overnight, a low around 65. A complete look at the forecast is coming up. Checking your WVLI news on this Thursday evening, I'm Jake Clamore. A 46-year-old Piatone man is dead following a motorcycle accident Wednesday night. Kankakee County Sheriff's Police were called to the crash at 6000 North and 3000 West in rural Manteno just after 6:30 last night. Reports say Everett S. Wenstrom was driving a motorcycle westbound on 6000 North Road and was unable to stop before hitting cement blocks in the roadway just west of the intersection at 3000 West. Wenstrom was taken to the hospital where he later died of his injuries. County Sheriff's Police are investigating the crash. An arrest has been made in connection with an incident where two cars were found on fire earlier this week. Kankakee Fire Chief Brian LaRoche says 69-year-old Randall Reinhart was arrested Wednesday after eyewitness reports and evidence collected following the incident tied Reinhart to the fire where two cars were found burning just after 12:30 Sunday morning in the 200 block of South 6th Avenue in Kankakee. Reinhart was arrested on a preliminary arson charge. And the Jasper County Indiana Fair continues today at the fairgrounds just outside of Rensselaer. Fair Board President Gary Brosh with a rundown of some of today's events.
2: Thursday, we're looking at 7 p.m. in the grandstand, Queen City Stunt Circus. And then on Thursday also, Free Stage, Totally Taylor. So all the little girls would like to come out and be Taylor Swifties for a day. We'll have 4-H poultry and turkey, waterfowl judging at 8, horse and pony at 9. We have Supreme Showman on Thursday at 6 p.m. the show arena.
1: The Jasper County Fair runs through Saturday at the fairgrounds just outside of Rensselaer.
3: NBC News Radio. I'm Chris Caraggio.
4: Tensions in the Middle East are escalating after Iran threatened to punish the U.S. following a new wave of airstrikes. The overnight attacks came after Iran launched missiles at an American base in Jordan earlier this week, with both sides exchanging additional strikes as the conflict spread to Egypt. President Trump defended the military response while Iran warned Gulf nations supporting the U.S. could also face retaliation. The war has now entered its sixth month. Wall Street is closing with stocks higher. Microsoft has helped drive gains today after reported growth from its Azure business. At the closing bell, the Dow Jones added 613 points, the S&P 500 gained 121 points, and the NASDAQ rose 679 points. And dangerous thunderstorms and flash flooding are threatening millions in the Central Plains and Midwest today. Parts of Minnesota, Kansas, Iowa, and other states across the region could be hit hard. I'm Chris Caraggio, NBC News Radio.
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1: 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The Bears continue training camp today. Their first public practice is tomorrow. Today's OBIP page is a service of Bussy and Reek Flowers, Plants, and Gifts on West Court Street in Kankakee, where you'll always find the unique flower, plant, or gift to express sympathy and share your message of comfort. 87-year-old Margarita Butron Marino of Watsika died July 26th. Private services have been arranged by the Jensen Funeral Home in Kankakee for Margarita Marino. 86-year-old Parr Schoolman of Danforth died July 23rd. Services for Saturday have been arranged by the Knapp Funeral Home in Clifton for Parr Schoolmen. And 59-year-old Jacqueline Rena Dillon of Bradley died July 19th. Services for Saturday have been arranged by the Jensen Funeral Home in Kankakee for Jacqueline Dillon. I'm Jake Lamour.
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7: Low pressure system from the Central Plains headed our way, so we got some rain coming up starting tomorrow. Overnight, just some clouds, and we're in the low 60s. More clouds coming in on Friday, afternoon showers and a few thunderstorms, and we'll top out at about 80. Rain looks pretty likely on Friday night, some thunderstorms mixed in, and we'll be in the mid-60s. Wet weather coming up for us on Saturday, mid-70s on the high, showers and thunderstorms, mix of sun and clouds Sunday, mid-70s. I'm meteorologist Steve Hamilton.
8: Thanks a lot, Steve. Right now, 507 with sunny skies, 84 in the Kankakee River Valley.
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8: 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Bill Dyke, your gnarly host, all day today with 80s classics playing all hour long. Brought to you today by the Marla Good Team, Keller Williams Preferred Realty. Let's get right at it. Nothing says 80s like these boys right here from 1985. Their debut album scored big. It's The Outfield, Say It Is.

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92.7 WBLI, 80 south of 80 with Billy Idol on his Rebel Yell album there, 1984, Eyes Without a Face. Serious guitar shredding going on in that track. And yeah, the guy, Steve Stevens, he's a guitar player with Billy Idol. You're like, okay, yeah, Steve Stevens. Yeah, what else? This. That's Steve Stevens, too. And you're going, well, what song is this? You are drummed out of 80 south of 80 if I have to answer that question for you. Yes, it's the Top Gun anthem. Steve Stevens, the one shredding on that one, too. Such a melodic solo. And then he just really cuts loose later on. Yeah, Billy Idol about to be inducted into the Rock and Roll Hall of Fame. Yeah, there's some little digging deep in the liner notes, which is something I love to do. Marla Good, Team Keller Williams, Preferred Realty, Thursday sponsors of 80 South of 80. If you're selling a home, well, that involves more than just putting a sign in the front yard. 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Marla Good team sponsoring 80 South of 80 on a Thursday. Throwing Goose's tags in the water right now. Yeah, if you know, you know. Let's get back into these great songs from the 1980s. Now, these guys, there's a plethora of work from Bono and the boys of U2. This one from 1988, it's on the Rattle and Hum CD. Desire at 80 South of 80, the Valley.

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2: 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You killed my father. 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

0: 92.7 WVLI, 80 south of 80, bowing down to Queen Tina. Yeah, Tina Turner there, 1984. Find that one on the Private Dancer album, which that album in 1984 nominated for 6 Grammys, scored 4 out of 6, one being best, that is, rock performance by a female. That's pretty good for Tina Turner. Mm-hmm. Great song, too. Jamming out in here in the Valley Studios to Queen Tina. Marla Good Team sponsoring 80 south of 80 this afternoon. Weather forecast, got a check of that coming up here in just a few. Laying down a great groove with NXS. Biggest little band in Texas. And a guy named Paul, lead singer for Squeeze, Mike and the Mechanics, and quite the successful solo career. We'll hear from him on the way next.
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3: Checking your forecast from staff meteorologist Steve Hamilton with sunny skies for the rest of this afternoon. We'll see a high at 85. Partly cloudy tonight, 65 for your low. Increasing clouds tomorrow, some afternoon showers. We'll hit 80 for your high. On into the weekend with a cloudy, rainy Saturday, a high at 75. Sunny on Sunday, high near 80. Right now it's 531. Sunny and 83 in the Kankakee River Valley.
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1: 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What does NXS and Men at Work have in common? Both from the land down under. That's on their Kick album back to 1987. Great groove on that track, too. NXS, Need You Tonight. 80 south of 80. Bill Dyke, your gnarly host. 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Continuing on with the biggest little band in Texas, and I believe, and Kiss was the masters of marketing, ZZ Top kind of had it figured out too. Put a really cool looking hot rod car on the album cover and put really hot girls in your videos, and you're going to do well. 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Everybody knows that. But I believe this was their way of bridging that generation gap and getting people in the 1980s, like myself, listening to ZZ Top. It's on the Eliminator album from 1983. 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

92.7 WVLI with 80 south of 80. Our friends Madness there in our house right there in the middle of the street. Can you believe it? Paul Carey, of course, he was one of the lead singers for Mike and the Mechanics. Solo career, also did some work with Squeeze. Here he is, Tempted at 80 south.

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0: 92.7 WVLI, 80 South of 80 with David Bowie and Modern Love. It's on his Let's Dance album, yeah. And it's really easy to dance to that when you've got some guys playing along for you on the track. Omar Hakim, he's a drummer on that one, and Omar did a lot of work with Sting, with Chic. He's on Weather Report, Foo Fighters, Madonna. Yeah, he can lay down a good groove. And then let's bring in Nile Rodgers on guitar. Of course, he's with Chic. And you think Stevie Ray Vaughan might add a little something to your track? All those guys hiding out on that tune. Once again, geeking out on the liner notes on 80 South of 80, brought to you by the Marla Good Team on a Thursday. Forecast, got a look at that coming up. The first woman inducted into the Rock and Roll Hall of Fame. We're going to hear from her and Rick Ocasek in the Cars up next.
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0: Partly cloudy skies overnight, 65 is your overnight low. Increasing clouds tomorrow, afternoon showers, we'll see a high at 80. Weekend getting started on Saturday with clouds, some rain, high at 75. Sunny on Sunday and a high near 80. 5:56 now, sunny at 83 in the Kankakee River Valley.
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92.7 WBLI, Stevie Nicks, Welsh Witch, on her debut solo album there from 1981, Belladonna is the album, Edge of 17, the name of the song. 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Thanks for sponsoring the greatest music of all from the 1980s. 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You might think it's 80 South of 80 at 92.7 WVLI.

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1: 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Make the good move. Partly cloudy skies overnight, a low around 65. A complete look at the forecast is coming up. Checking your WVLI news on this Thursday evening, I'm Jake Lamour. A 46-year-old Piatone man is dead following a motorcycle accident Wednesday night. Kankakee County Sheriff's Police were called to the crash at 6000 North and 3000 West in rural Manteno just after 6:30 last night. Reports say Everett S. Wenstrom was driving a motorcycle westbound on 6000 North Road and was unable to stop before hitting cement blocks in the roadway just west of the intersection at 3000 West. Wenstrom was taken to the hospital where he later died of his injuries. County Sheriff's Police are investigating the crash. Firefighters from Bourbonnais were called to a house fire on Briarcliff Lane Wednesday afternoon. Fire Protection District Chief Jim Keener says they found a minor fire in an outside wall of the home. The fire was deemed accidental in nature and caused about $2,500 worth of damage to the home. No injuries were reported. And the Kankakee Municipal Band Summer Concert Series continues tonight at 7 o'clock at the Palzer Band Shell in Bird Park. Conductor Bob Evans gives us a rundown of tonight's concert.
2: The theme for the concert is Golden Jubilee, a half-century celebration. This is my celebration of 50 years of teaching and directing bands. Special guest conductor will be our son, John Evans. Both of us marched in the 2026 Tournament of Roses Parade in Pasadena as members of the 360-piece Band Director's Marching Band. The first half of our KMB concert will be the music that we played in the Rose Parade. The second half will be classic concert band music. Our vendor is candy and cake. So bring your lawn chair to Don Palzer Bandshell for a truly historic celebration of music, food, and fun.
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3: NBC News Radio, I'm Scott Carr. Tensions in the Middle East are escalating after Iran threatened to punish the U.S. following a new wave of airstrikes. Attacks Wednesday night came after Iran launched missiles at an American base in Jordan, with both sides exchanging additional strikes as the conflict spread to Egypt. President Trump will hold a cabinet meeting at Camp David in Maryland on Friday. This after reports that some Republicans have expressed concerns to the White House as the war continues with midterm elections less than 100 days away. The president's now suggesting he might withdraw Todd Blanche's name from nomination for the post of U.S. Attorney General. Trump posted to social media he has no objection to temporarily withdrawing the nomination if Senators John Cornyn and Tom Tillis, as he says, do not do the right thing. Both have expressed strong reservations about confirming Blanche without a promise from the White House to do away with a proposed anti-weaponization fund. Scott Carr, NBC News Radio.
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1: On the sports schedule, White Sox host the Yankees, Cubs are at the Cards, and the Chicago Sky host Connecticut Sun tonight. The Bears continue training camp today. Their first public practice is tomorrow. That's a check of your news on this Thursday evening. Have a great night, and thanks for listening. I'm Jake Lamour.
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Bill Dyke playing them on this Thursday with you till 7 o'clock. Stevie Wonder getting all kinds of funky. That one's coming up. In the meantime, it's Survivor for the Rocky III soundtrack. Let's jam out. It's Eye of the Tiger at WVLI.

0: 92.7 WVLI, that's getting funky on a Thursday. Well, next week, it's Lynyrd Skynyrd Week in the Valley, giving away tickets to Double Trouble Vision Tour. That's at the Credit Union One Amphitheater there on August 15th. We're giving you chances to win pairs of Skynyrd tickets all week. 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More of the greatest hits of all time on the way from John Cougar Mellencamp, Steve Miller Band, your birthday list coming up.
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2: Well, pressure system from the Central Plains headed our way, so we've got some rain coming up starting tomorrow. Overnight, just some clouds, and we're in the low 60s. More clouds coming in on Friday, afternoon showers and a few thunderstorms, and we'll top out at about 80. Rain looks pretty likely on Friday night, some thunderstorms mixed in, and we'll be in the mid-60s. Wet weather coming up for us on Saturday. Mid-70s on the high, showers and thunderstorms. Mix of sun and clouds Sunday, mid-70s. I'm meteorologist Steve Hamilton.
3: Thanks a lot, Steve. Right now, with sunny skies, it's 83 in the Kankakee River Valley.
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Greatest hits of all time at 92.7 WVLI. It is birthday time on a Thursday, July 30th. Can you believe it? We're almost to the end of July. Happy birthday, Linda Burcham in Cedar Lake, Indiana. Karen White and Karen Earlywine celebrating in Bradley today. Tim Swartz from Pontiac. Sansa Jones hits one today in Manteno. And Carrie Hubbs also celebrating in Manteno. Happy birthday to you from all of us in the Valley. And Tasha Hansen in Clifton. Congratulations. You're this week's Valley Birthday Club winner. Come on by. Get your gifts from Bussy and Reek, Brookmont Bowling, and your Noble Stores Dairy Queen. 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Celebrities on the list. Blues legend from Chicago, Illinois, Buddy Guy, is 90. Also celebrating today, a crooner, Paul Anka. He is 85. Arnold Schwarzenegger, the Governator. He is 79. Also on the list, Delta Burke. Remember her from Designing Women? She is 70 today. Country singer Neil McCoy. He is 68. Lawrence Fishburne is 65. One of my favorite chefs on the Food Network, Alton Brown. He is 64. And that is your birthday list on a Thursday. If it's your special day, well, thanks for spending it in the Valley. One of the greatest hits of all time on the way from Huey in the News. Bob Seger and his Silver Bullet Band coming up right after the Go-Go's. They've got the beat at 92.7 WVLI.

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They are the workplace of the week. 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You could be just like Platinum Auto Spa in Bourbonnais. You are this week's workplace of the week. Gonna hear from the Eagles coming up, locked and loaded, ready to go. Also gonna hear from Chicago. Stones all coming up before 7. Right now it's Huey in the News, the Valley.

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1: 92.7 WVLI weather for the Kankakee River Valley.
6: Low pressure system from the Central Plains headed our way, so we've got some rain coming up starting tomorrow. Overnight, just some clouds, and we're in the low 60s. More clouds coming in on Friday, afternoon showers and a few thunderstorms, and we'll top out at about 80. Rain looks pretty likely on Friday night, some thunderstorms mixed in, and we'll be in the mid-60s. Wet weather coming up for us on Saturday. Mid-70s on the high, showers and thunderstorms. Mix of sun and clouds Sunday, mid-70s. I'm meteorologist Steve Hamilton.
7: Thanks a lot, Steve. Right now, sunny skies. It's 83 in the Kankakee River Valley. That's going to wrap it up for me, Bill Dyke, on this Thursday night. Greg O joins you just after 7. I'll meet you back in here tomorrow afternoon from 3 until 7. We'll start the weekend off with the greatest hits of all time, the Valley.
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1: NBC News Radio, I'm Scott Carr. President Trump is suggesting he could withdraw Todd Blanche's nomination for the post of U.S. Attorney General after some opposition from Republicans. Trump posts on social media he has no objection to temporarily withdrawing the nomination if, as he says, Senators John Cornyn and Tom Tillis do not do the right thing. Both Republicans have said they won't confirm Blanche until they receive a written guarantee from the White House the so-called anti-weaponization fund at the Justice Department is permanently scuttled. President Trump's called a meeting with his cabinet tomorrow at Camp David in Maryland. This as the U.S. and Iran resume attacks after the collapse of a ceasefire agreement. Amazon Zoops is set to become the first company to get federal approval to commercially operate a steering wheel-free robo-taxi. The National Highway Traffic Safety Administration's cleared Zoops to start charging for rides, with service expected to launch in Las Vegas after state approvals there. Scott Carr, NBC News Radio.
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